Hey, hey, hey, one and all. It is time for the Temple Sphere on your all-important Saturday night. And that means, of course, it is my delight to serve as your sonic psychonaut. And, of course, I want to give a shout-out to Chris from Upside Down, who stood in for me last Saturday and put together a great mix. So that was much appreciated, sir. You can always find him on Mondays, 2 to 4 p.m., his wonderful show, Upside Down. All right, anyway, time for Temple Sphere. Hey, well, while I'm thanking Chris, I'll thank CRZ. Tonight I've got some giveaways, and I've got a brand new mix, and some music that I've been very excited about and been trying to lay my hands on and finally have. And, of course, kicking things off in consistent with recent tradition, more from Kronstadt 23, this brand new cut, Stratospheren, coming at you up on the Temple Sphere. All right, stay tuned.

All right, finally got my hands on this Boards of Canada. Looking so forward to the new album coming out. First since 2013. Isn't that amazing? They are amazing, of course. Before that was Brand New Tricky, featuring Mitch Sanders, Because I Don't Know. And I See Tricky is coming this fall to the Fine Line, an October show, October 6th. That'll be fun. I saw Tricky back at the 7th Street Entry, and I think it was like 2018. And he had his back to us most of the time. But it was a great show. All right. We did hear as well from Ori Kaplan and Liu Melamed with another great Batov Records artist. That was the track Amber. And that catches you up. All right, stay tuned. Temposphere. 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

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My little bro playing FFA, she just happy, you just got a piece of. 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

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I got a

Another fantastic Studio Barnhus release right here. I've been obsessed with this. This is The Field, and this is the track In Our Dreams. Right on the heels of Ear with Ne Plus Ultra, Ultra, and Kourou right before with I Can Live With That. All right, you're up in the Temposphere. Stay tuned.

another great Warp artist here in the mix alongside Boards of Canada earlier, right here, 10 Tricks Point Never, aka Daniel Lopatin. Maybe you heard his wonderful score to the movie Marty Supreme at the tail end of 25. That was excellent. The movie and the soundtrack, both, yes. He always scores movies for the Safty brothers and now just Josh Safty. Or no, I don't know which one of them, but either way, it's a lovely partnership. And this right here is his track Dim Stars from a, I don't know if this is a record store release or what, but it's like a two-tracker on Warp Records. Before that, we heard Chinese American Bear with the track Chant. Now, isn't that funny? The album is Dim Sum and Then Some, and this is Dim Stars from 10 Tricks Point Never. It's a nice little bit of serendipity. And The Field, as mentioned, from Studio Barnhus, the track In Our Dreams. Yes, that EP is Now You Exist, and it is lovely. All right, stay tuned. Temple Sphere rolls on. Ticket giveaways coming up.

And right on the heels of Helado Tropical, and you might recognize Helado Negro in that, what do you call that when you put, that neologism, and Reina Tropical makes Helado Tropical. The track was Tocando, and it was lovely. And All Alas before that with Ultramarine. I love All Alas. I would love a chance to see them again. I saw them back at the Fine Line back in like 2019, and it was snowing, and it was, oh yeah, walking through the parking lot in the snow. Just vivid memories of that, and then a great show by the All Alas. And I'm loving this new music from them on Mexican Summer. Yeah, Ultramarine. All right, well, we are 5 minutes shy of the hour. And that means it's time for me to tell you, you are listening to Fresh Air Community Radio, KFAI 90.3 FM, Minneapolis, St. Paul, and around the world at kfai.org. Non-commercial, community-powered radio. All right. This is Eric DeMuro with his track Ara Macau. Great little album from him I've been getting into. All right, now you're getting into it, up in the Templosphere.

0: 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He brought his guitar and his attitude to all of his projects. 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
2: Lovely shows. Sponsored by KFAI and brought to our humble burg by the likes of First Avenue and the Cedar. Yeah. Speaking of which, and the Dakota, how about? I've got tickets to give away to Glenn David Andrews, a thrilling New Orleans showman. There, I see him here with his trombone. Yeah, trombone players are good eggs, says I. And if anybody wants to go see Glenn David Andrews, I've got tickets to award you. This is a 7 p.m. show on May 25th. That's Monday. And you could do a lot worse, says I, for a Monday night. That's, of course, the holiday. So if you're looking for something to do, I got you. 612-341-0980 is the number to call. And I'll send you to the Dakota on Memorial Day. All right, here comes the mix. Up in the Templesphere, just as the second hour dawns. And this is from Jump. What do we call these guys? Jump Source. Yes, I've had a couple singles of them in the mix thus far in 2026, and absolute favorite stuff. Now their whole album's released. That's Patrick Holland and Priori. Yeah, good stuff. Good team up on NAF Records. Okay, enjoy. You're up in the Templesphere. Culture.

All right, congrats go out to Lisa. She scooped those Glenn David Andrews tickets. She just returned from New Orleans, she shared with me, and thus a perfect show for her on Monday at the Dakota. Now, guess what? I have another pair of tickets, and it's for Ms. Lisa Fisher and Grand Baton at the Dakota. This is the 9 p.m. show, the dessert show, next Saturday, May 30th. Give me a call, 612-341-0980. More amazing music right here from that Verve remix project. Anyway, enjoy. Desiree remix right here.

0: I need to sit to my soul and get them demons from my
1: So I know rainy night cruising through the French quarters. Leather jacket, my tag say Ralph Lauren. I know rainy night cruising through the French quarters.

All right, we're fully technolicious up in the temposphere, down the home stretch. Before I forget, I want to offer up another pair of tickets. And this is on Wednesday at the Turf Club. Weird Nightmare. And that's Alex Edkins from Metz. His side project, Weird Nightmare. Wednesday at the Turf Club. Who wants to go? That's May 27th, 612-341-0980. Give me a call and I'll send you to the Turf Club on Wednesday night to see Weird Nightmare. Meanwhile, what have we here? This is Camoufly with his track Himalaya, right on the heels of Robin Graham's remix of Sam O'DJ's Third Guitar. Technolicious up in the temples here. Stay tuned.

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3: All right. Well, we are right at the doorstep here. And that means, yeah. Just 10 minutes to go up in the Temple Sphere. All right, so it's been my delight, as always, to serve as your sonic psychonaut. And I'll hang in there for the duration. And I still have those tickets to give away if anybody's interested. Wednesday, May 27th, at the Turf Club, Weird Nightmare. It's going to be a good show, I know that. Yes, 612-341-0980 if you want to go.

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0: Yeah. You don't know who's swimming naked till the tide come in.
1: Nothing on that beat.
0: Where your at? Or where your roads at? Where your backbone? Where your code at? Where your down since day one real bros at? Where them stories that you telling unfold at? Where your heart? Where your soul at? We got old school ways we expose at. Ain't no guarantees, but you know that.

Imagine what our gross back. Where your at? Where your roads at? Where your backbone? Where your code at? Where your down since day one real bros at? Where them stories that you telling unfold at? Where your heart? Where your soul at? We got old school ways we expose at. Ain't no guarantees, but you know that. Die every day, can't control that. That's why I call my thing the marathon, because yeah. I'm not gonna lie and portray this ultimate poise like I've been had it figured out. Nah, I just didn't quit. That's the only distinguishing quality from me and probably whoever else going through this or went through this or is gonna go through this, is that I ain't quit. I went through every emotion. I went through every emotion with trying to pursue what I'm doing, you know what I mean? And I think that what gonna separate whoever's gonna try to go for something is that you ain't gonna quit. Unless, you know, you're gonna really take the stance if I'm gonna die behind what I'm getting at right now. Where your at? Where your roads at? Where your backbone? Where your code at? Where your down since day one real bros at? Where them stories that you telling unfold at? Where your heart? Where your soul at? We got old school ways we expose at. Ain't no guarantees, but you know that. Die every day, can't control that. I think that our reaction to being disrespected, we have to reassess how we react. You know what I mean? I think that we've been known as hip hop to make songs, and that's a part of it. And then we gotta go a step further, because I think that it's like a disease in your body. Once you start giving it a treatment, it'll get immune to the treatment. Mm-hmm. And you gotta try something else to kill that disease. So I think protest music is important. I think that YG was a genius. Where your at? Where your roads at? Where your backbone? Where your code at? Where your down since day one real bros at? Where them stories that you telling unfold at? Where your heart? Where your soul at? We got old school ways we expose at. Ain't no guarantees, but you know that. Die every day, can't control that.

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0: You know what that is, rattling? Boy.

0: tell him I'm vamping. I love this motherfucker. Crashing parties, ordering bottles
1: with a Patron.
0: Drinking champagne.

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And you're listening to

In recognition of the freedom of speech protections on the First Amendment and the FCC's relaxed policy on late night and overnight language, this KFAA program may include song lyrics that some listeners might find objectionable. Listener discretion is advised.

0: people must be destroyed. That is the prime directive. And you are the evil.
1: I think I live.
0: You are the evil. The evil must be destroyed. Fulfill the prime directive.

0: men, they are followers. Without followers, evil cannot spread.
1: The children damn the evil that they're doing.
0: Perhaps that is true. But the evil that is within them is spreading fast.
2: We'll surrender immediately, or we will destroy you.
3: Is that what you really want?
4: You will be obliterated.
1: Damn the evil that they're doing.
4: We would suggest you make whatever memorial arrangements, if any, which are customary in your culture. We believe you have very little time left.
5: He's so powerful. How can they ever stop him? And now, here he is, ladies and gentlemen.
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1: Yes, and welcome to the 8th annual 24-hour metal tribute to Earl Root, Metal Meltdown, Part 8. I am Matt the Bridge Troll, along with Hell Brent for Leather and the Dark Mistress.
2: Yup.
1: You made it.
2: I made it.
1: That is awesome. Mm-hmm. All right, here we are. Hell Brent for Leather. What did we just get done listening to?
0: So I caught an audible as soon as I got into the studio. I said, you know what? We're doing a certain theme, which if you haven't figured out by now.
1: We can tell him.
0: It's 1986, baby.
1: 1986.
0: One of the greatest years ever for metal. But I'm throwing in a little bit of a curveball. I'm not playing any of the big boys, with very little exception. I wanted to dive in and give some of the smaller guys their due. So there's none of the big stuff that you would expect, and I hope that is for the better. I wanted to be a contrarian, as I normally am.
1: We got all day.
0: We do indeed, literally have
1: yes.
0: All day. So caught an audible when I came in. With it being 1986, my favorite movie of all time is Big Trouble in Little China by John Carpenter, with the indelible Kurt Russell starring as Jack Burton. And had to start out with the theme to that.
1: Which is titled?
0: It goes by a bunch of different names. The Porkchop Express theme, or the main title theme to the movie. Depending on where you look, it's all the same thing, but it's the theme that's playing over the opening credits as Jack's tearing down the road in the Porkchop Express.
1: I like that name, Porkchop Express. It's like fast ham.
0: Oh, dude. So that was the first idea I ever had for a tattoo, and I've still never gotten it.
1: Okay, what was the idea?
0: Oh, it's the logo on the side of his truck.
1: Oh.
0: It's the pig. I'll show it to you when we start music back up.
1: Can we put it on Discord?
0: We absolutely can. Yeah.
1: Orgy/chat. There you go.
0: Oh, and by the way, since we have a special guest in the Discord, what are you going to do, brother, when Earl Root and the root of all evil run all over you?
1: Yeah, there's some guy named Hulk Hogan here in the Discord. I don't know why.
0: How the hell did Hulk Hogan show up? Did we dig him up?
1: I don't know.
0: But after that, I got a wild hair up my rear end to just play the entire Satan Into the Future EP.
1: Nice choice.
0: Yeah, my love affair for that band is very well known to anyone that listens to this show. And that started out as a demo tape that they did in early to mid 86 called the Dirt Demo. And it was so they were originally Satan, put out Court in the Act, and ran into a bunch of problems because of the name. So they decided to change direction and change their name at the same time Brian Ross left to go back to Blitzkrieg. So a guy named Lou Taylor joined, and they changed their name to Blind Fury and went more of in a commercial, almost docking type of sound, and put out one album called Out of Reach, which phenomenal album, but way different than Court in the Act. And then decided, you know what, that's not the direction we want to go after all. So they reformed in a thrashier vein, as evidenced by that, with a guy named Mike Jackson. They did a demo called the Dirt Demo 86. And then later on that year, Steamhammer bought it and put it out on a 12-inch called Into the Future. And those tracks were all supposed to make it on their next album that came out in 87 called Suspended Sentence, but it wound up being all completely new tracks on Suspended Sentence. So
1: nice.
0: But if you're looking for that, because the Into the Future EP is fairly hard to find, the Dirt Demo is next to impossible to find, you can pick it up on the Early Rituals record that came out half a dozen years ago or so, that is all of their demos ever. That were commercially released on vinyl, and I hear tell that they may be doing something with Into the Future. I don't want to go too much into it right now because I know more than I'm letting on, but I don't know everything, and I haven't been given permission to really talk about it. So,
1: sure. Do you want to talk about what we played, the actual songs on the EP?
0: Yeah. So the first track is my favorite Satan song. Period. It's Key to Oblivion. The second song, Hear Evil, See Evil, Speak Evil. Third song, Fuck You.
1: And touché.
0: With the super, super in-depth lyrics. And then the last song, Iceman. And I think I talked about this last time I was on here. I can't recall, but I've got a show that I do myself, a podcast called Cast in the Act, which yes. is dedicated primarily to the band, but also the greater new wave of British heavy metal movement. And I interviewed Mike Jackson. He is basically nonverbal. He's got a neurological disorder, which is making it where he really can't speak. He can, but it's broken. It's hard to understand, so he just prefers not to. His brain's there, but it's hard for him to speak, and, yeah. and he's having some mobility issues. He finally, after many years of driving, finally just gave up driving a couple of weeks ago. But I was able to interview him for the show through submitting questions to him via email. He got them back to me, and then with his permission and foreknowledge, I had an AI that I used to put all of the answers into. And so I'm on camera reading the questions, and then the AI is answering them back with various photos of him and some with him and his wife and such on the screen.
1: Nice.
0: And I really tried to do right by him by that. And, you know, it didn't get a ton of attention, but the attention that it's gotten has been really great. That's on YouTube if anybody's interested, Cast in the Act. I've got a Facebook page, Instagram page as well. Can be found, Cast in the Act, anywhere.
1: I like your little character with the microphone, HB. What does it say?
0: HBFL, Helper for Leather.
1: Yeah, yep. That's like the judge-looking
0: yeah,
1: guy.
0: Yeah, yeah. So that's actually done by a good friend of mine who's a local artist, Sean Iredale, who was also I don't know if he was the original, but he was the previous lead singer of Dawn of Valor.
1: Huh. Wow,
0: and such, but he goes by Sean Slade professionally. He's a comic book artist.
1: Oh.
0: And I asked him because he did a really, really cool Zappa commissioned print for me years ago. That's Zappa dressed up like the Iron Sheik. I was probably drunk when I came up with this idea.
1: Nice.
0: And I what I wanted was Zappa dressed up as the Iron Sheik.
1: Yeah.
0: As sort of a throwback to the Zappa album Sheik Your Booty, but with the motif of being dressed up as the Iron Sheik, putting Tipper Gore, the head of the PMRC.
1: Yes.
0: Into the Iron Sheik's finishing maneuver, the camel clutch.
1: Camel clutch.
0: So he's got her in the camel clutch, which I also will post this on the Discord
1: because
0: I have a digital
1: this.
0: Copy of it on my phone. And I have it framed in my office. And the whole reason that I wanted to get it done was to try to get various people that played with Zappa over the years to sign it. And so thus far, I've got the Iron Sheik on it. Right before he died, he signed it.
1: Nice.
0: Not right before he died, but a year before he died or so, he signed it. Because, you know, he didn't play with Zappa, but obviously he's my thought process behind it.
1: Yeah.
0: Dweezil, Zappa's son, and then Adrian Belew, who played with 1,000 different bands as well as Zappa. He was in King Crimson and so on and so forth. And then most recently, Mike Keneally, who played in Zappa as well as Deathclock. He signed it. So I really wanted to get come on, man. I just had that much of a brain fart. I've been up for many hours.
1: All right.
0: Come on, man. I'm scrolling because if I don't, I'm going to hate myself forever. He just died this week.
1: Oh, jeez.
0: Ike Willis, come on, man.
1: There you go.
0: No, Ike Willis, he's on my favorite. He's on several Zappa records, but he's on my favorite Zappa record, and he's probably my favorite part of the Zappa record, Thingfish from 1985.
1: Okay.
0: And yeah, it's unfortunate I never got to see him live because he was the main other person that I wanted to sign it. But yeah, so enough of me yapping. That was Carpenter, and then some Satan, and
1: yep.
0: Now we're gonna kick off with some more just.
1: Yep.
0: Going nuts on some 1986.
1: Do you want to say, yeah, 1986, and I will say you can go to KFAI.org, and we actually have we took over the whole page because we're taking over the whole day, and we have T-shirts for sale if you want to donate to a worthy cause and support community radio and the 8th annual 24-hour metal tribute to Earl Root.
0: Stop. What? You don't give them a choice. It's not if you want to donate. You're going to donate.
1: Okay. See?
0: This...
1: I'm not in sales.
0: For legal reasons, this is not a threat.
1: Yes.
0: For illegal reasons, it might be.
1: It might be. All right. Well,
0: Matt's wearing a shirt right now. It's a great shirt.
1: I am.
0: I donated myself earlier. I will have a shirt soon.
1: Yep.
0: You all can have a shirt as well with that really cool logo that Matt has posted all over socials over the last few weeks.
1: Yep.
0: They're never going to get made again. So if you want one, and you do want one, you will donate, and you will buy it, and it will be awesome.
1: Yep, it's on our Facebook page, too. Also, KFAI's Root of All Evil on the Facebook. Dark Mistress.
2: Yes.
1: What's your saying? Less talking, more rocking?
2: Yeah.
1: Do you want to say it?
2: Less talking, more rocking.
1: Let's play Flotsam and Jetsam on the 24-hour Metal Meltdown.

0: Yes, that's right. 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
1: In recognition of the freedom of speech protections on the First Amendment and the FCC's relaxed policy on late night and overnight language, this KFAI program may include song lyrics that some listeners might find objectionable. 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
3: Metal Meltdown. Part 8. Yes.
2: And this is part 1986.
3: What a great year.
2: Man, I wish...
3: 40 years ago. Can you believe it?
2: And my body feels it.
4: Yeah.
3: Everybody was much younger then.
2: Yeah. I wish I knew Earl better. I only got to know him for about a year and a half.
3: Look at the Discord. KFAI.org/chat.
2: I'm jumping back in there.
3: Thank you, 10666.
2: Yeah. That rules.
3: That's a cool picture.
2: Yeah. I wish I knew him better. I only got to know him for probably the last year and a half, maybe 2 years of his life.
3: But Earl Root?
2: Yeah. He was super cool to me. One of my favorite memories of him was he had already closed Root Cellar when I moved up here in 06, but he had his storage building that had all of his leftover stock and such in it. And so Sword Lord and I went over there and were perusing around it one afternoon. He was doing a yard sale.
3: Yeah.
2: But he was just like, hey, I can break away. You know, Nancy's handling this. I'll take you guys over to the storage building. So we went over to the storage building and I bought some stuff from over there. And then a little while later, he hit me up and he's like, you're a big Halford fan and Priest fan, right? And I was like, yeah. And he goes, I got a Fight War of Words on white vinyl. It was first press.
3: Wow.
2: And I was like, dude, what do you want for that? And I forget what he told me. I think he told me like $60. And I was like,
3: really?
2: I'm in. I'll take it.
3: Yeah.
2: So this is when he was really sick at this point.
3: Yeah.
2: He jumped on his motorcycle and drove it all the way over to Maplewood.
3: Because
2: I was working at the movie theater and he drove it over to Maplewood. And
3: nice.
2: I told him, I was like, dude, you didn't have to do that. And he goes, gave me a reason to get on the bike. I appreciate it.
3: So cool.
2: And then, you know, 6 months later or so, they had the benefit. And then not too much longer, he was gone. So yeah. I've still got – did you go to the benefit?
3: I went to the yard sale, and God, I don't remember which.
2: So the benefit, it was trying to raise money for his medical bills and stuff like that. He was still alive at this point. This wasn't.
3: I'm not sure if I did.
2: They were selling. I think they were like $100. They were selling these huge, like cardboard stock posters.
3: Yeah.
2: That were custom made art and such. It were really, really cool. They were gold and red and black.
3: Really.
2: And I still have mine hanging on my office wall.
3: Nice.
2: But yeah, they were a fundraising mechanism for his medical bills and such.
3: Sure.
2: But you know, while I didn't know him super, super well, I did get to know, you know, Tim and Jim and Brian and all those guys that kind of helped take the route over and keep it going. And was able to come in and be accepted in as a part of the family. I mean, I was a hanger-on with Sword Lord for quite a while, and then, you know, it eventually parlayed into my own thing as well instead of just being here with Swords. So I almost invited him back tonight, and then I got busy and completely forgot about
3: it. Really?
2: And by the time I was going to invite him, it was late this evening. It was like 8 o'clock, and I figure with it being a Saturday night, he was probably working.
3: Well, there's always next time, because we're going to be here for another 40 years if I can help it.
2: Damn straight. I don't know that I will be, you know, in this mortal coil, but maybe. So that last set, Dark Angel with Darkness Descends, off of Darkness Descends. Previously to that, Death with Zombie Ritual off of the Mutilation demo.
3: It sounded
2: from 1986.
3: Rough. Yeah.
2: Yeah. You'll notice a little bit of a theme with a few things. I cheated a little bit and grabbed demos of stuff that was more commercially released later on and a little more cleaned up and polished. But stuff that I wanted to throw in anyways, just because they didn't have a release in 86 or something. Annihilator, previous to that, with Alice in Hell off the Phantasmagoria 86 demo, of which I own a copy of on cassette. It is the most widely traded metal cassette of all time.
3: No kidding.
2: Yes.
3: How do you know?
2: I've read that several places online over the years. I've never seen any concrete evidence of it, so I could be wrong, but I've seen that statement independently of others a bunch of times.
3: Okay.
2: And I find it a little hard to believe, but if it's true, that's pretty cool.
3: I did notice a difference right away with that song versus it was 1989, I believe, the debut came out.
2: Yes.
3: So that was a 3-year difference.
2: Yeah. And it, as you remarked very astutely, it is a little slower. It is not as is not as fast as the album version.
3: And that's Jeff on vocals.
2: That's Jeff doing all the vocals, whereas on the album it was Randy doing all of the vocals except for the really high pitched Alice in Hell. That's Jeff.
3: Yeah.
2: And then previous to that, Flotsam and Jetsam with Desecrator off of Doomsday for the Deceiver.
3: Yep. They should have been way bigger than they currently are.
2: Agreed. I think that Jason being poached for Metallica hurt them.
3: Yeah.
2: Because they had gotten that momentum. It was the same thing. There was a band called Heretic. And they put out just a fantastic record called Boiling Point. Yeah. And the singer for that band on that record was Mike Howe.
3: Oh, from Metal Church.
2: Yes. And as soon as that album came out, like, I don't even think they could tour for it. Metal Church came in and grabbed him.
3: And that was it.
2: And that was it. And then no one really ever cared about that band again, unfortunately.
3: Okay, well, it happens.
2: Yeah.
3: I guess you can't predict some of these things here in heavy metal.
2: Yeah. I mean, it worked out for Mike.
3: Yeah.
2: You know, I think he's still revered to be the greatest vocalist that Metal Church has ever had. You know, a lot of people are going to say that David Wayne was the best, and I love some David Wayne, but Mike was the best technical singer they had.
3: Yeah.
2: By far. And I love the first album with David Wayne, or the first two albums with David Wayne. And then he came back later and did
3: he had just had a record called Wayne.
2: No.
3: Later on, but.
2: Yes, and then he had the band Reverend.
3: Okay.
2: But he came back to Metal Church years later, and what album was it? It wasn't Present Wasteland. It was Masterpiece, I think, was the one that he was on. It was like that mid to late 90s, early 2000s period of Metal Church that often gets looked over that was actually very good.
3: Yeah.
2: They put out a retrospective box set. I think they did CD, but I know they did vinyl because I own it. And it's like 4 or 5 albums from that time period with him on the first one from the box set and then everything else being Ronnie Monroe. And it's a great box. I now own every studio album that Metal Church ever did, and that was a daunting task because Hanging in the Balance, which is probably my favorite Metal Church record, was only released on vinyl in South Korea, and it goes for a car payment.
3: Wow. Probably.
2: A
3: true import.
2: Oh, yeah. And it's never been repressed. As far as I can tell, there's never even been bootlegs of it.
3: Really?
2: Like, if you have it on vinyl, you have an original from South Korea, and it's rarer than hen's teeth.
3: That's pretty rare. Than hen's teeth?
2: Yeah.
3: Okay.
2: Buddy, I'm from below the Mason-Dixon.
3: Like,
2: come on now.
3: I've never heard that, honestly.
2: Yep.
3: Okay. That's pretty darn rare, I gotta say. I got a whole bunch right here. Look at this.
2: I'm full of Southernisms, if you couldn't tell by my accent that makes me sound like I have a sub-80 IQ.
3: Take off, eh? They're Canadians.
2: Don't you get all Canadian over here on me. I'll slap you naked and hide your clothes.
3: Don't threaten me with a good time.
2: Well, now, you know what? I'll leave that beautiful shirt on that let me try the South Park Cartman sales pitch. You got to buy it. You got to buy it, Jimbo. Come on.
3: Yeah, that's pretty good, man.
2: You got to buy that shirt. And support the station while you're at it.
3: Get on it. Yes.
4: Yep.
3: Speaking of getting on it.
2: Getting on it.
3: Do you want to play some more metal?
2: I do indeed. Here on the Root.
3: What do we got?
2: We're going to start this one off with not as widely known band as they should have been, but they were just fantastic out of the kind of later really past the prime of the quote-unquote new wave of British heavy metal, because that's often referred to as like 1978 to 1982.
3: Yeah.
2: This album came out in 86, so I don't really consider them part of it. But, yeah, just great English speed metal.
3: Cool.
2: Band called Blood Money with Metalized here on The Root.
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Minnesota Metal Mutants! This is Bill Lindsay from Impaler, and you're listening to the Master of Disaster, the Crypt Keeper himself, Earl Root, on the root of all evil, for we are all one nation underground.

0: we're back.
1: We are back. And channeling my inner Bill Lindsay, thank you kindly.
0: Yes.
1: And for tuning in.
0: Caller, please call back. Mark the Hammer, call back when we're done speaking here.
1: Yeah.
0: Had to interrupt for our talk break, I guess.
1: Don't let anybody tell you that you're nobody, Mark. You're somebody to me, buddy.
0: We're all somebody. We used to be nobodies, but now we're all somebodies. We're just rising up to the level of greatness and or not as great as Earl Root, R.I.P.
2: No.
1: Very
0: yep,
1: true.
0: On the metal, I can't say
1: you
0: metal.
1: You got it?
0: Metal. Yeah. I'm stumbling.
1: To those of you listening, he just had a series of small strokes.
0: Yes.
2: Yes.
0: Yes, it's completely level, but I had a flight of stairs straight down. Anyways.
2: He does it quite often.
0: Yeah, I do.
2: Yes.
0: Okay.
1: Falls downstairs or has a series of small strokes?
2: Has a series of small strokes.
0: I'm trying to increase them gigantically.
1: Gigantic strokes?
0: Gigantically. Yes, I got a paddle and an oar. Douche canoe. Just kidding.
1: Mavis?
0: All right. Anyways, Impaler, you said.
1: Impaler with Puppet Master off of If We Had Brains, We'd Be Dangerous. Before that, Adam Craft, Demolition off of Queen of Death EP, which here's the hilarious thing.
0: Yeah.
1: Tony Demolition Man Dolan, who... Well, I guess he became Demolition Man in Venom when yes. he joined for the Primeval album, mm-hmm. was in Adam Craft.
0: Oh, really?
1: He was not in Adam Craft on that album, or that EP, rather.
0: Oh.
1: That was in between when he left and when he came back.
0: Really?
1: But the song's called Demolition. Cracks me up. That's actually Ian Swift, or Swifty as he's known, who was the singer for Satan for a while and then moved on. Him and Brian basically swapped spaces. Brian left Avenger and came to Satan. Swifty left Satan and went to Avenger, which is actually a really hilarious story. The last show with Swifty playing with Satan was June 3rd, 1983. I had to think about that for a second, at Dingwalls in Newcastle, and it was Satan supporting Girl School. Hmm. And at this point, Brian had already been asked to join the band. Swifty had not been asked to leave the band.
0: Yeah.
1: Brian kind of put his foot in his mouth and didn't realize that Swifty didn't know that he was going to be removed from the band. So
0: okay.
1: He went up to Swifty after the show and goes, brilliant job, mate. Thank you so much for filling in on these last couple of dates that I couldn't do. And he just looked at him like, you son of a...
0: Yep.
1: And left, there went to is. Avenger.
0: Yeah.
1: And so that's why the Avenger Too Wild to Tame EP that came out has Swifty mentioned in the liner notes, but it's not Swifty, it's Brian. So if you look down under all that where it says Avenger is blah, blah, blah, blah, blah, and Ian Davidson Swift, under that it says vocals by Brian Ross.
0: Oh, of course. Of course. There you go.
1: So, yeah, he went to Adam Craft on the Queen of the Death EP and was also on the following album, Conductors of Noise. That came out in 87. Juggernaut, Slow Death, Baptism Under Fire. Great, fairly unknown band from Texas. But great band there nonetheless. And then before that, Heir Apparent with The Servant

0: off of Grateful Inheritance. Graceful Great. Yep. Inheritance, there I'm sorry. Yep. And then the aforementioned Blood Money with Metalized off of Red, Raw, and Bleeding.
1: Sounds like my weekend.
0: Red, Raw, and Bleeding?
1: Red, Raw, and Bleeding. Dark Mistress, what do you think?
2: I don't know. I think you're on your own on that one.
1: Where's the first aid kit?
2: I don't have one.
1: Of course not. Why? What did you do?
2: I don't know.
1: It just went away.
2: It disappeared.
1: Yeah, well, you know.
2: From the last time.
1: It's the rock and roll lifestyle.
0: Hope your weekend's not too red, raw, and bleeding. You're wearing a white t-shirt.
1: Oh, well, there is blood spatter on the shirt, if you've noticed. Yes, it's customized.
0: It is.
1: Yes, I've been injured by artwork.
0: And you will see more customizations of this if you do not call in or go to the website and buy that shirt. Don't call in. We're not doing it over the phone.
1: Yep.
0: You got to go to the website.
2: Yeah.
1: Which is?
0: I don't want your card info.
1: What's the website?
0: KFAI.org/metal.
1: /metal, yeah. And actually, it is actually on the page, the main page. We took over the main page for today. So you can go straight up to KFAI.org, and it's right there, at least for today. Because today is May 24th, and we've got, 22 and a half hours plus left of the Metal Meltdown Part 8. We're going to have a lot of guests, and actually I have, let's see. I put it up here. Let me go ahead and where is the lineup for the bands? I just put it up. 2 o'clock, we have Melpomene. 5 o'clock today, we have Warplague. And 8 o'clock, we have Psychodelic. The F-All had to drop off, unfortunately. But those are the live bands that are performing today, May 24th. So you're going to stick around. You should stick around. You will stick around and listen to these great live local bands today for Metal Meltdown Part 8. There you go.
0: You will stick around.
1: You will.
0: You will.
1: You will. And if you don't, you still will.
0: You will. I will come find each and every one of you in your homes. I will be like the heavy metal Santa Claus in a sleigh, but it's going to be S-L-A-Y.
1: Okay. That's not like Krampus, but it's Santa Claus.
0: Krampus.
1: I mean, isn't Krampus the anti-Santa Claus?
0: I mean, he's...
1: Supposedly?
0: He just stuffs kids in his sack.
1: Yeah. You said sack.
0: Wait, was Jeffrey Epstein Krampus?
1: Oh, jeez, really?
2: Oh, jeez.
1: All right, we're going to pull the plug.
0: Oh, no.
1: No, what are we doing?
0: We're going to jump into some Candlemass from 1986.
1: Yep. And I do have an ID I found, and it doesn't quite match. Should we explain it or just go into it?
0: Okay, everyone.
1: Huh?
0: What
1: are we doing?
0: Here's the deal.
1: Here's the deal?
0: Okay. There was a guy that sang for Candlemass many years ago, Messiah Markland.
1: Yes.
0: Maybe you've heard of him. There was also a guy that sings for Candlemass now, who also sang for Candlemass many years ago, named Johann Langquist.
1: Yeah.
0: They are not the same person.
1: Oh, really?
0: Johann Langquist sings on this song.
1: Yeah.
0: But the ID is Messiah Markland.
1: Yes.
0: I think we have it figured out, buddy.
1: Yeah.
0: Here on Not the Root.
1: No.
0: But Metal Meltdown. Part 8.
1: Correct. Here we go.
3: Dude, my name is Messiah Markland from Candlemass. I'm the singer and of Candlemass, and you're listening to The Root of All Evil on KFAI. Doom on, man.

0: quarterback.
1: Just listening to that makes my balls hurt.
0: Ah, yep. If you go on the Discord, I can feel it down in my plums. He looks like Ric Flair. He really does.
1: That's why he's yelling, woo!
2: Oh, whoa.
1: Just, I even pulled back and it did no good.
0: Hot mic, hot mic.
1: Well, hey, you know what? I just did all of you a favor because that's going to keep you up for another couple of extra hours.
0: Wow, you might as well buy a t-shirt since you're up.
3: I think I need a new eardrum.
0: I'm bleeding out the wrong holes.
1: Safe harbor, safe harbor.
0: You could say bleeding holes, can't you?
1: What? Are you playing them in the third hour?
0: This is my new band.
1: It's a 45-second song.
0: Is it really?
1: I don't know.
0: It's going to hurt me.
1: I'm just making stuff up.
0: Is that what this is? It's called entertainment.
1: Yep. Yeah.
0: True community radio here.
1: True.
0: On KFAI, Metal Meltdown. What do we get?
1: Crimson Glory.
0: Crimson Glory.
1: Mayday.
0: Off wow.
1: Of their first album.
0: That guy can wail.
1: Such a great record.
3: Yep.
0: R.I.P.
1: Yeah.
0: Midnight.
1: I never got to see him live, but I met him.
0: Oh, you did?
1: Because he came to Prog Power, and you know what? I take that back. He did come out and do a song. I want to say it was with like Camelot or something, if I remember correctly.
0: Really?
1: And then he died like a year later, and Crimson Glory played the festival, and that was when they had Todd LaTorre singing for them before Queensryche poached him.
0: Really?
1: And they did like this huge all-star tribute to Midnight where all various vocalists and stuff from the festival came out and did various Crimson Glory songs in his honor, with nice. Crimson Glory playing the songs, and like, you know, Sean from Cage came out and did Red Sharks. I think Sean I think Sean and Lance King came out and did Red Sharks, if I remember correctly. I think they came out. I know they came out together, but Sean may have done Red Sharks by himself, but I know him and Lance came out and did something together, but I can't recall what it was. But it was really cool how they did that.
0: Very nice.
1: But yeah, I love some Crimson Glory. And then before that, Elixir, Trial by Fire off of Son of Odin. Halloween, Judas off of the Judas EP, which, come on. I mean, what are we even talking about here? That's my favorite era of Halloween. I love all Halloween.
0: Pretty good.
1: Except for Chameleon. Everyone should forget that Chameleon exists. It's such a bad, bad album.
0: All right.
1: But Judas, just that era, the speed metal, Kai Hansen singing era. I love Halloween. They're my favorite power metal band by far, but I love that era. And then Candlemass with A Sorcerer's Pledge off of Epicus Dumicus Metallicus.
0: Yep, and that was Johann.
1: It was Johann. It was not it was Messiah.
0: Not Messiah.
1: Who sounded very drunk in that ID that ruled.
0: Well, here, let's play it again.
1: He said he was in
4: Candlemass. Dude, my name is Messiah Marcollin from Candlemass. I'm the singer and of Candlemass, and you're listening to The Root of All Evil on KFAI. Doom on, man.
0: I don't know. He could be drunk.
1: He's Swedish. Of course he was drunk.
0: That's pretty cool.
1: I'll never forget going to Old Country Buffet with Candlemass.
0: You did not.
1: I did. Have I never told that story on this?
0: No.
1: Oh, all right. So what tour was this? This was the, was it the King of the Grey Islands tour or was it the tour after that? I don't remember.
0: Yeah.
1: But it was when Robert was with the band.
0: Okay.
1: And he wasn't feeling great. Mm-hmm. So he
0: probably because
1: he
0: of the Old Country Buffet.
1: No. He opted not to go with us.
0: Oh, really?
1: Yeah.
0: Oh.
1: Mape desperately wanted to go to an American-style buffet.
0: That's American-style.
1: And then there was a bunch of time between when they got there and got everything loaded in and when the show was going to start. So this was a Nathan Swordlord-produced show.
0: Yeah, okay.
1: So Nathan offered to take them to the theater, his theater in Woodbury.
0: Sure.
1: And so the plan was we were going to go to Old Country Buffet and eat, and then we were going to go across the street, because it's when Old Country Buffet was across the street from Woodbury years ago.
0: Yeah.
1: We were going to go, well, it wasn't directly across the street, but right there in that area.
0: Yeah.
1: We were going to go basically across the street to Woodbury and watch Indiana Jones 4,
0: okay.
1: Which Nathan and I had already seen a week prior when it came out.
0: Yeah.
1: And had already decided it was awful.
0: Okay. Fair.
1: But.
0: But.
1: Candlemass wants to see it. it's like a 2 p.m. showing on a weekday where there's not going to be anybody there.
0: Okay.
1: Buddy, we're about to Mystery Science Theater 3000 this thing. And that's exactly what we did for the next 2 hours.
0: Nice.
1: It ruled. It is one of my favorite memories ever, is being able to MST3K Indiana Jones 4 with Candlemass after Mape 8. And I'm not lying.
0: Yes.
1: May the roof cave in and kill me now if I'm lying.
0: Okay.
1: Mape 8, 8 plates of food.
0: Holy crap.
1: Was completely miserable and wanted to die the rest of the afternoon. I don't know how he got on stage to play.
0: That's American.
1: So, fast forward a couple of years, more than a couple of years ago, like 4 years ago.
0: Yeah.
1: When Candlemass played Hell's Heroes.
0: Okay.
1: My first year of going to Hell's Heroes.
0: Mm-hmm.
1: John Perez, the guitar player and founding member of Solitude Eternus, is their tour manager when Candlemass is in the States.
0: Okay.
1: Mape was not feeling great after the set, so he immediately went back to the hotel. But the other guys came out and signed a few things and talked to us for a minute and whatnot. And in my pocket, I found on eBay that I brought specifically to give to Mape, which unfortunately I wasn't able to do so, but I handed it to John, who then gave it to Mape later, who... Yeah. Lost his mind laughing, was a vintage I Heart Old Country Buffet button.
0: Oh, no, really? Souvenir.
1: Like a year later, I saw a post on his Instagram where he posted a picture of like a leather jacket or something that he's got that was pinned on it.
0: He put it on.
1: And that made my life. I was like, this rules. This nice. Completely validates my existence.
0: Wow. That's a good story. What else did they say about it? Did they tell you, like, after the fact, like, it was everything we dreamed of, or?
1: Oh, no, it was terrible. That was the joke. Like, they knew it was going to be bad, but they wanted to subject themselves to it anyways.
0: Okay, that was like a human experiment.
1: Because they don't really have anything like that in Europe.
0: In Sweden.
1: In Europe.
0: And just in Europe.
1: In Europe. Okay. Like, not even just Sweden.
0: Just buffets in general?
1: Yeah, it's not really a thing over there, at least in my experience of being over there and knowing a bunch of people that live. I mean, I've been to Europe for a grand total of 2.5 weeks, but
0: it's more than me.
1: I never saw anything like that when I was over there.
0: Like endless troughs of food.
1: Yeah, and certainly not, you know, quote unquote American style buffet. Yeah, no, but Mape ate 8 plates, and Mape's not a big guy.
0: Who counted? You?
1: We all did.
0: You all did.
1: It became a running joke because all of us were done after like 2 plates, and Mape's like, "I'm going to get up and get more."
0: But I mean, was it a competition at that point, or did he just really like it?
1: I think he just wanted to do it.
0: He just like, "I'm here for the experience, and I'm going to do it."
1: Yes.
0: Okay. It's like Disneyland with buffets.
1: Yeah. And it, I mean, it probably took 10 years off of his life.
0: Oh, my God. How'd the toilet do after that?
1: Don't know, didn't ask. There's a hard rule that you don't poop on the tour bus. I really hope that he got to stick to that.
0: Out the window.
1: In a five-gallon
0: bucket.
1: Well, I mean, he's not Dave Matthews.
0: With a starter pickle.
5: Yeah, he's not Dave Matthews.
0: Oh, yeah.
1: You heard that story, right?
0: Never lived that down.
5: Drop that on a boat.
0: Yeah.
1: Yep, she knows the story. Let's just empty it out on a boat. Oh, no. Yep.
0: Well, they got sued, right?
5: Yeah, they did.
0: That's emotional distress if there was one.
1: Listening to Dave Matthews is emotional distress.
0: So I'll just dump some corn on my head instead.
1: I'm going to.
0: A vegetable.
1: I was trying to come up with lyrics real quick, and I got nothing.
0: I got nothing.
1: I'm going to empty my bus toilet in the river.
0: I like where this is going.
1: All right.
0: What are we
1: doing?
0: Let's
1: play this last set so I get the hell out of here and go to bed.
0: Oh, man. What do we got?
1: We're going to kick it off with some Judas Priest.
0: Yep, and I got an ID from you.
1: You do.
0: All right. Why don't we do that? Are you ready?
1: I am.
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0: in recognition of the freedom of speech protections on the First Amendment and the FCC's relaxed policy on late night and overnight language, this KFAA program may include song lyrics that some listeners might find objectionable. Listener discretion is advised.
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0: and there we are, and there you are, and you're still here, and we're still here right there at exactly quarter to the big hour of, wow, 2 o'clock already, man.
1: We're on a mission from Rod.

0: So I'm a Yorkshireman, I can take it. I used to be able to live with 9 to 5 nabbies on a shovel, you know. You're not bloody listening to me, are you?
1: Yeah. All right. It's the greatest B-side ever written.
2: Yes. I'm not familiar.
1: So, tell us. That is Iron Maiden with the Sheriff of Huddersfield. It's the B-side off of one of the Wasted Years singles. It is not on every version of it. In fact, it is only on one, if I recall correctly, and then later put out in the Eddie's Tomb box set or whatever it was called. That came in a cool silver box with a bunch of stuff. It was on the B-Sides CD that was in that. But yeah, that's about Rod Smallwood, their manager, going back many, many, many, many, many years.
2: So what was the actual disagreement? We don't know.
1: Well, it wasn't disagreements. They were just making fun of him. They're just taking the piss out of him.
2: Oh, yeah. Okay.
1: Yeah.
2: That's pretty funny.
1: Yeah, they had a song called Black Bart that was about a black set of medieval armor that Bruce kept in the back of the bus. And yeah.
2: Okay.
1: They had some great B-sides, man.
2: Nice job.
1: But yeah, no, that's my favorite B-side of all time and one of my favorite Maiden songs.
2: It wasn't Run to the Hills.
1: No. and then before that, Destruction, Curse the Gods, yes, off of Eternal Devastation. Yep. And then Vengeance, Power of the Rock, off of We Have Ways to Make You Rock.
2: They do. What are the ways?
1: Well, that's my favorite guitar player. Well, he's tied with Jeff Waters from Annihilator, but that's Arjen Lucassen, who went on to form Arion,
2: yep,
1: after leaving Vengeance because he didn't want to play live anymore. And then Tyron Pace with Criminal off of Watching You. That, if you recognize that voice at all, that is Ralph Sheepers, yep, before he landed the Gamma Ray gig, which obviously then predates him being in Primal Fear, and almost Judas Priest. And speaking of Priest, one of the greatest blunders of all time.
2: Yeah.
1: So Judas Priest with Reckless off of Turbo.
2: Okay.
1: It was not supposed to be on Turbo. Right. It was supposed to be on the Top Gun soundtrack.
2: No way.
1: But the problem was, is the band was told, we want it for the Top Gun soundtrack, but if you give it to us for the soundtrack, it cannot be on your record.
2: No way.
1: Well, Priest's ever forward-thinking stellar management, he says extremely sarcastically, I hate Priest management, I always have.
2: okay.
1: They decided that that was not going to be a good idea because that movie was most likely going to flop.
2: Oh, come on.
1: And then it goes on to be one of the biggest movies ever made.
2: Yes.
1: So,
2: what a missed opportunity.
1: Yeah. So they opted to never make that mistake again.
2: Okay.
1: And not turn down any movie offers. So they wrote Johnny B. Good.
2: Ugh.
1: For Johnny B. Good.
2: What a trade off.
1: Because that movie was going to be a box office smash.
2: Of course it was.
1: Quite obviously.
2: Oh, man.
1: Yeah.
2: What the hell?
1: Yeah.
2: Damn it. Yeah. Damn it.
1: Yep.
2: I can just see Tom Cruise dancing out there to Judas Priest.
1: Dude, Reckless, like when they're in like dogfighting or something like that. That song is tailor-made to that movie. It would have been perfect.
2: Yeah, or they could have Judas Priest like fighting Kenny Loggins.
1: I mean, Rob Halford would beat the ever-loving hell out of Kenny Loggins.
2: You want to talk about a danger zone? Ooh. Moving on. Yeah, it is live radio. Okay.
1: Yep. I had to watch my words there. Yeah. I went to say something and then immediately in my head, I'm like, wait, no, back up, delete. Yeah. Start again.
2: The song is called Reckless. So I'm like, the album's Turbo.
1: And,
2: oh, man. It just writes itself. All right.
1: But yeah, no, that's the best song on Turbo. If Turbo would have been a much worse album had it not had that song.
2: But Turbo Lover.
1: Your point?
2: It's catchy.
1: And no, that song is not about Rob Halford's sexuality.
2: No.
1: It's hilarious because he's done various interviews and stuff like that. And somebody was like, well, yeah, obviously Turbo Lover. It's a euphemism. And he's like, no, it's not. It's about my motorcycle. But Jawbreaker, on the other hand.
2: Jawbreaker. Really? Oh, geez.
1: He's,

0: he's like, yeah, that's about something that I can't say on radio right now. And I'm just like, thanks, Rob.
1: Innuendo.
0: Oh, yeah, innuendo.
1: Innuendo. Oh. Too soon?
0: Yeah. All right, everybody. With that, I'm going to get the hell out of here. Thanks for having me back. I will see you back here on the 5th?
2: The 7th.
0: The 7th? Oh, yeah. June, no, yes. July 5th. Yeah, I'll see you back here on the 7th. I've already got a nice set put together for that.
2: Yep. There might be some Judas Priest in there again.
0: Oh, yeah. No, there definitely is.
2: Mm-hmm.
0: Completely different era of the band.
2: Yeah.
0: And, you know, an era of the band that doesn't get a lot of love, especially from the band. So I'll go ahead and tell you now, I'm bringing you guys some Ripper era.
2: Ooh.
0: Because me likey Ripper.
2: Well, there you go.
0: But before I get out of here, my theme was 1986. So we were going to close it out with Sheriff of Huddersfield, but Mark the Hammer called in and asked if we could throw one more on.
2: Yep.
0: So I think
2: next.
0: You've got that queued up and ready. And then what is your theme? What are you jumping into?
2: Well, we're going to jump 10 years after, and I'm playing 1996. All the way through until 6 a.m.
0: That's an interesting choice, because 1996 was not a great time for metal, but if you mm-hmm. knew where to look, there was some great metal.
2: There's a lot of yeah. stuff out there that's in the middle of the 90s just floating around, and people tried different things with various yep. results, and we're going to play some of that and see where it takes us. And it's really hard to just narrow down this. I'm not really good at theme shows, but I was like, let's do 30 years ago, which is still hard to believe, 1996. So that's what we're going to do after Hell Rent for Leather gets out of here. But thank you so much, sir, for coming down. And,
0: of course.
2: You know, and enjoying our company.
0: Yeah.
2: We're enjoying your company.
0: And thanks for giving me that theme. It kind of made me rack my brain a little bit because, you know,
2: yep.
0: you were all like, dude, Rain and Blood and this and that and this and that. And I'm just like, yep, I could take the easy way out.
2: Well,
0: and I probably
2: sure.
0: will.
2: You know.
0: And then I got to doing it and I was like, nope. I want to dive in and actually I want to bring out some gems that might not otherwise be heard.
2: Well, there's so much that is missed because of we're, you know, playing the hits and all this kind of
0: yep.
2: stuff. I mean, you know, you can play whatever you say, whatever you want, but yeah, 86 was a great year for metal, no matter what people say, even though that's kind of like a starting point for a lot of bands in the 80s
0: yep.
2: that are
0: yep.
2: still around today, some of them.
0: 1,000%.
2: Yeah, so there it is. But great choices, and I don't know. I guess that's about all I got. Dark Mistress, how you doing over there?
3: I'm doing good.
2: You enjoying yourself?
3: Yes.
2: Yeah, we're having some interesting conversations.
3: Yes.
2: Sometimes too many. But
0: and many innuendos.
2: There it is. But
3: it's all good.
2: Yep. Thanks to Hellbrent for Leather. And I suppose yep. we can play some more metal on the Metal Meltdown, since that's the name of it.
0: Yes. Absolutely.
2: Yep.
0: So I think this is some Sword going out to Mark the Hammer.
2: That's correct. We're going to play Sword on the Metal Meltdown right now on KFAI.

0: Mr. Jim Zilla gave us a call earlier. It was great to hear from the Wren Master himself.
1: Cool.
0: Chef Wren Ordi. Yes.
2: They called. He wanted to get some.

0: in recognition of the freedom of speech protections on the First Amendment and the FCC's relaxed policy on late night and overnight language, this KFAA program may include song lyrics that some listeners might find objectionable. Listener discretion is advised.
1: And you're listening to Fresh Air Community Radio, KFAI, 90.3 FM in Minneapolis and St. Paul, and around the world at kfai.org, non-commercial community-powered radio. Yes, this is Metal Meltdown Part 8, the 8th annual 24-hour metal tribute to Earl Root, happening right now. Yep, and we are counting down. Bam. 3 o'clock. We're 3 hours in, Dark Mistress.
2: Yes.
1: How are we doing so far?
2: Good.
1: Yep. We are in 1996, and we have, three more hours of 1996. A lot of interesting stuff, a lot of cool stuff. Just ended that set right there with Flesh Crawl, and the song was In the Dead of Night from Blood Soul right there on Black Mark Production. And before that, yeah, cool cover. I found that, and I thought, let's play some Vader covering Black Sabbath. So we played Vader covering Black Sabbath, the song Black Sabbath, from the Future of the Past record right there. And for that, a couple requests, we had Immolation, and we heard the title track of Here and After right there. And for that, Old Man's Child. Yep, they just played Maryland Death Fest literally yesterday right there. Good to see those guys getting back together. Old Man's Child, we heard Demons of the Thorn Castle from Born of the Flickering right there. And before that, we heard Cryptopsy, Slit Your Guts from None So Vile. Of course, I remember, I'm sure a lot of people out there that were older listeners remember Earl saying Craptopsy. Called him Craptopsy. Yep, Cryptopsy right there. Before that, we had Cannibal Corpse. Yep, with debut of Corpse Grinder on vocals. Devoured by Vermin from the Vile record. And then before that, Dark Mistress is like, what is this? I know this. Of course you do. It was Sepultura.
2: Yep.
1: Roots, Bloody Roots from the Roots record.
2: Yep.
1: Yep. And unfortunately, my opinion went downhill after that. Or you could even say that was where they started to go downhill.
2: Yep.
1: I don't know. I liked KSAD. I thought that was all right. But then I was like, yeah, after that. Again, you know, you got to try new things, but sometimes it doesn't always work out. But, you know, it doesn't hurt to try. And here we are in 2026, 30 years later. Yep, and there you go. No Max, no Sepultura. No, I'm just kidding. You're outside of my soapbox. No, it's all good. Let's continue here on KFAI, The Metal Meltdown, Part 8. With our next band, what do you think, Dark Mistress?
2: Yep.
1: Let's get her going.
2: Yep.
1: Let's play some Atrocity right now on The Metal Meltdown.

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2: And it's exactly 3:33, which is half of 666. It's time to kiss the goat. Right here on KFAI and the Metal Meltdown, part 8. Dark Mistress. We're here.
3: Yes, we are.
2: The 8th annual 24-hour metal tribute to Earl Root. Yep, just heard a promo from what used to be his record store, Root Cellar Records. Yep, yeah. I myself also purchased quite a few CDs from that fine record store right there.
3: Yep.
2: Back in the day, as the kids would say.
3: Yes.
2: Right here, just ended that set with Acheron. And, yep. Couldn't have said it any better myself. Fuck the Ways of Christ from the Anti-God, Antichrist record. And before that, why not? We played Hate. And the song was In Satan We Trust from the Daemon Qui Fecit Terram record. And, yep, all 1996, all the way through. Before that, we had Dying Fetus. The song was Blunt Force Trauma from Purification Through Violence. And before that, we had Vomitory. We heard Pure Death from Raped in Their Own Blood. And before that, we had Monstrosity, yes, featuring Corpse Grinder on vocals. We heard Seas of Change from Millennium. And it wasn't seas like the seven seas, but seas as in you don't put oil in your engine, and what happens? Void the warranty is what happens.
3: Yeah.
2: You seize up?
3: Yeah.
2: Is that what happens?
3: Yeah.
2: You're going to have a bad time. All right.
3: You have a bad time.
2: Have a bad time. It's a rental. Don't worry about it. Before the Monstrosity, we had, it was from Millennium, yeah. Before that, we had Napalm Death. Yep, you heard Barney on the ID there. Yep. From their 96 record, Diatribes, we heard Glimpse into Genocide. And before that, we had Asphyx. We heard The Sickened Dwell from Embrace the Death. And start at the top of the hour with Atrocity. And we heard Bloodstained Prophecy from the Willenscraft record. Yep, right there. And let's continue here with some more 30-year-old metal, which is still weird to say. But, you know, not everything that came out in 1996 was gold. But there are there are some hidden gems laying around. You never know what you're going to find.
3: Nope.
2: I guess you'll just have to keep listening and see what happens. So let's play some Wargeon on the Metal Meltdown.

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0: In recognition of the freedom of speech protections on the First Amendment and the FCC's relaxed policy on late night and overnight language, this KFAA program may include song lyrics that some listeners might find objectionable. 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
1: 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Yes, the Metal Meltdown Part 8. I caught myself. I almost said Root of All Evil. Yes, the 8th annual 24-hour metal tribute to Earl Root. Right here, we're stuck in 1996. You know, it's hard to believe some of these bands have been around for 30 years, including right there, Amon Amarth.
2: Yep.
1: You know, and it's interesting because some of these bands sound exactly the same and some sound completely different.
2: Yeah.
1: And you'll figure out what that is real quick. Amon Amarth right there. We heard The Mighty Doors of the Spear God's Hall from Sorrow Throughout the Nine Worlds EP. Yep, and before that, a classic by Hypocrisy. Yep, that's the record that turned me on to those guys. From Abducted, we heard Carved Up right there. Dark Mistress, you got into some Hypocrisy, too, almost around the same time in the 90s, a little bit later after that.
2: Yeah.
1: That's good stuff right there. Before that, as I mentioned, bands that sound completely different now, but back in 1996, there was In Flames. Yep, and we heard Dead Eternity from The Jester Race. That's another great record right there. Yep, and before that we had God Gory. We heard Corporal Infection from Sea of Dreams. And started that set with Morgion, Invalid Prodigy from Among Majestic Ruin right there. And yep, here we are in the Metal Meltdown Part 8. Yep, we only got less than 2 hours before some more folks come in. Yep, Doof Lawyer and crew. Yep, so that should be pretty cool coming up. They've got all sorts of good stuff lined up. Right now, I guess technically this is the black metal hour, yep.
2: Yes.
1: So we do have some black metal coming up here. Let's play some Dissection.
2: All right.
1: On the Metal Meltdown.

0: And just like that, we're back here on the Metal Meltdown, part 8. Yeah, and I didn't even realize that I did that. But yeah, 1996, I guess a lot of Swedish bands came out with records because we did 5 bands back-to-back, all from Sweden.
1: Yeah.
0: I didn't really realize that until, yep, it was made clear to me. Yes, on the Discord there.
1: Yeah.
0: That's why they had that Swedish sound, just like the Swedish chef right there. Yep. Banging the wooden spoons right there. I bet you he could be in a band.
1: Oh, yeah.
0: You want to talk about having some miscommunications if Swedish Chef was in your band? He would just be like, bork, bork, bork.
1: Yep.
0: And then you're like, what are you trying to say? And then he'll just start cooking you. I don't know. Here we are. Let's see. Sacramentum right there ended that set. R.I.P. the vocalist, Nis Carlin, right there. Sacramentum with Cries from a Restless Soul from Far Away from the Sun. Yep, right there in 1996. Yep, all the way through. Before that, we had Necrophobic, title track of the Spawned by Evil EP right there. And before that, we had Winterland with a V. Yep, Our Dawn of Glory right there from Welcome, My Last Chapter. Yep, and before that, we had the band simply entitled Dawn. And we heard Sorrow Flew on Black Wings from Sorg på Svarte Vingar Flog EP. Yep, and started that set with Dissection. Son of the Morning from Where Dead Angels Lie EP. Yep, and we're going to get out of Sweden for a while. We're going to go to Poland and then Norway.
1: Okay.
0: Yep, so who's from Poland? Yep. Again, bands that sounded way different back in 1996 compared to what they do sound like today.
1: Yep.
0: You got to start somewhere. So we're going to play Behemoth
1: Yep.
0: on the Metal Meltdown.

This is not over. That's right. It is 4 o'clock in the morning. We will be getting a little bit sillier. We're going to lighten up a bit, but until before we do that, we're going to have to hear some from the girls. And I got a pair from Wendy O. I got some really old, and I got some really new. So I hope you dig it right here. Keep it tuned, okay?

0: A world is full of weird places and things, but it is the behavior of people that is the most captivating to us. The behavior of others, strange and unusual, can beckon us to look at ourselves more deeply. Allow me to introduce you to some of the most bizarre people in society today. Pagans, Gothics, and the participants in a unique festival called the
1: of all evil.
2: Proving once again that I think I'm actually going to do it. I'm going to see if I can't program an entire evening's worth of material. That's right, 5 solid slamming hours of but nothing but songs that have the word metal in the title.
3: Yeah.
2: So I should be able to do that. Cool. I think I can do that.
3: We know it can be done.
4: In recognition of the freedom of speech protections on the First Amendment and the FCC's relaxed policy on late night and overnight language, this KFAA program may include song lyrics that some listeners might find objectionable. Listener discretion is advised.
5: 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It's the Metal Meltdown, Part 8, the 24-hour tribute to Earl Root. You just heard him right there. I don't know if he ever got to that all-metal title episode, but still a great idea, and anyone here could certainly do that. Even the Doof lawyer who just showed up.
6: We should do this.
5: Wow. We've yeah. got people in the studio at just after 5 a.m. on the Metal Meltdown. Welcome, sir.
6: Welcome.
5: How are you?
6: As I said earlier, this is like waking up at 4:30 to come in at 5 is a lot better than waking up at like midnight to be here at 1.
5: Well, yeah. Beauty is pain.
6: It is, but this is good. You guys have been rocking it.
5: You've been paying attention?
6: I saw what you played.
5: All right. Well, at least you can read. That's good. Speaking of reading stuff here, let's see. Yeah. What did we just end there? That was by request, and it was on my list, and we saved it till the end of this hour. Yes, Dimmu Borgir from Norway. Yep, on the Stormblast record, we heard Altlis Svunnet Hen right there. And from also 1996, we're stuck in 1996, by the way. I don't know if you knew that, but that's all we've been playing all night is 1996. The debut of Borknagar. Yep, that was their debut record, self-titled record, Borknagar. We heard Dauden. And before that, we had Dismal Euphony. And we heard Et Winter Eventer from the Soria Moria Slot record. And before that, we had Satyricon, of course, a classic, Mother North. I got to make sure, yep, that was right, Mother North from Nemesis Divina. And started with Behemoth, didn't sound like Behemoth, but it was, from 1996. Dragon's Lair, in parentheses, Cosmic Flames, and 4 Barbaric Seasons from the Grom record. Yep, and we're in the last hour of our portion, even though we're only 5-plus hours into the 24 hours.
6: Can't believe we've been doing this for 8 years.
5: it's insane
6: that they let us keep doing this.
5: It doesn't seem like it, but, you know, you keep showing up and the door keeps opening and there's power and we're like, all right, we'll just
6: keep doing it.
5: Taking over the whole day. Yep, and we got live bands today, too.
6: Yeah, we got 3.
5: Yep.
6: I'm very excited about all of this.
5: Do you know who they are?
6: I do know who they are. We've got...
5: I got it right here.
6: Melpomene. Melpomene.
5: Yes.
6: Right, they're on first, I think.
5: Yep, 2 o'clock. Yep.
6: And then we've got...
5: at 5.
6: Psychedelic or Warplague.
5: Warplague.
6: Warplague at 5.
5: Yes.
6: Definitely going to be here for that.
5: Correct.
6: And then we've got Psychedelic rounding out.
5: Yep, 8 o'clock.
6: 8 o'clock.
5: Yep, and that was a substitution. The F-All could not make it, unfortunately.
6: It was.
5: But these guys sound solid, and I'm excited to hear them.
6: And we should probably say, like, thank you to the other bands that offered.
5: Oh, yeah.
6: To fill in as well.
5: Quite a few.
6: Phase Meridian was one.
5: Yeah. Blood War.
6: Blood War was another one. And, you know, thanks to everyone who did respond with that kind of last minute emergency thing. But we love y'all.
5: Because timing is everything and schedules are tight,
6: that's
5: et
6: right.
5: cetera. But it's like you want to fill in. But there you go right there. So that's coming up today later on. So, 24 hours. Stick around for all that good stuff. I forgot to get rid of all these. I saved a bunch of songs that we didn't get to, but we've got stuff for the last hour. At least I'm just so used to doing the last hour, even though this works conveniently because it is Sunday right now.
6: It is. Well, yeah.
5: So the root of the not so evil, even though we're still in the mental meltdown.
6: You gotta ease people into it. There's going to be people tuning in it.
5: Yep. There's no just passing through. There's more Doof Lawyer after this, and then we'll just ease on through. Just passing through. Yep. So
6: my plan was going to be ease people into it.
5: Ease people into it. Yeah. We can do the same thing here.
6: Exactly.
5: So, maybe we should play some more metal.
6: Do it.
5: What do you guys think? All right.
3: Yep.
5: Let's play a classic from Therion on the Metal Meltdown.

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remember the king and his queen. I shall never forget. No finer woman.

And there you have it, kids. Yes, that's right. Ending another year, another fabulous year, another chapter in the history of the root of all evil. Right here on your community radio station, the one that belongs to you, the one that you ask for, the one that you pay for, the one that at least a few of you non-weasels out there, yes, that's right, actually find apropos to send us a couple of hard-earned dollars to keep that rot filling your brain with that kind of gore, that kind of nonsense, big chunks and shovelfuls for, yes, that's right, a solid decade. I can now say it,

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0: 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Well, I think I found the perfect solution for you. 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That's right. It's the 8th annual 24-hour metal tribute to Earl Root. 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At the stroke of midnight on Sunday, May 24th, just put your face up to the speaker, turn the knob up to 11, and let your face melt to the abrasive sounds of metal provided by our KFAI volunteers for this year's fundraising event. 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
1: You're on.
2: All right, guys.
3: Hello, hello. This is the Doof, and I'm going to be with you until 10 or 11 today here on the Metal Meltdown, and I know...
1: I guess I'm still here.
3: You're still here. We're all still here.
1: I unplugged my headphones, but...
3: And Josh is here, too.
4: I'm here.
1: Oh, let's see. Here, let me get you up here.
3: Plug him
1: are you,
3: in.
1: Are you there?
5: Hello, hello.
3: Hello, hello. Right.
5: I'm at least pretending here. I'm here.
1: We got everybody
6: here.
3: So we want to, before we kick back into the music, we just wanted to remind people that if you're just now tuning in and you're expecting something like just passing through, that's not going to happen today because
5: nope. It's
3: 24 hours of metal. And we're doing this for the 8th year straight in honor of Earl Root.
5: Mr. Root.
1: Yeah.
3: Yes. One of the founding members of the station, founder of The Root of All Evil, obviously.
1: Yep.
3: And just to honor his spirit and the music we loved, want to remind people that we are doing this not just as a celebration, but as kind of a soft fundraiser. And
1: yes. The
3: station can always use help. And to that end, we've got some really, really cool promotional t-shirts for this event.
5: Indeed.
1: Really? You don't say?
3: I do say. And you can, if you go to kfai.org, you can find them. And for a $60 donation, you can get a very cool t-shirt. But even if you're only willing to donate maybe $5, we could use the help.
5: It helps.
3: We could always use the help. And
1: we took over the KFAI.org page today.
3: We did.
1: If you go on there. It'll be right there. Otherwise, we put it on our Facebook page as well today. I did. So it's in multiple locations, and every little bit helps. But support your local community, independent radio, KFAI.
5: Yeah, and seriously, if you think $60 is a big pledge for yourself, don't write it off until you see these shirts.
1: There you
5: they
1: go.
5: Glow in the dark.
1: They do. This is a first. I've never had a glow-in-the-dark shirt.
3: I haven't either.
1: Not with this.
5: Made by the one and only Dan Dittmer.
3: It's very cool.
1: Yeah, you hooked us up. Thank you.
3: We're going to... we should be having some guests yet this morning, I think.
5: Yes, we have some guests flocking in.
1: It's weird you say this morning. Like it's going to continue to be daylight for the rest of the day. and then it's going to be afternoon. Like what's that all about?
5: Oh, wow.
3: But we're going to have some guests. You got some people coming in to swap some stories.
5: Yep. We've got either two or three former employees of Root Cellar Records coming in to talk about Earl.
3: Oh, excellent.
5: Yeah. And, cool. One is also a former member of Impaler and currently in Domitium, Tom Croxton.
3: Fantastic.
5: Wow. Yeah, so we got some good people coming in with some good Earl stories.
1: Plus and, one you snagged on the phone.
3: Yeah. Mark the Hammer's going to swing by.
5: Mark the Hammer's coming in.
1: He called in, and I was like, I don't even answer the phone anymore. I just hand it to somebody that's over there, and it was this guy.
3: Yeah. He's going to come in, and then starting at 2, we're going to have live music. We're going to have Melpomene at 2. We're going to have Warplague at 5. And we're going to have Psychodelic at 8.
1: That's correct.
3: Yes. So you guys, I hope you're all with us for the long haul because we do this as a labor of love. And
1: who else is doing it?
3: Nobody.
1: There you go.
5: That's right, man.
3: Nobody's doing this, but I'm gonna ease you in. The Bridge Troll was good enough to give you all a soft intro to the metal universe over the last hour. I'm going to continue that. We're going to ease you into things. We'll start with Dead Meadow. Here's Drifting Downstreams right here on KFAI's 2026 Metal Meltdown.

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1: Metal Meltdown.
0: Metal Meltdown.
1: Oh, yeah. We're bringing it.
0: Easing you guys into this.
1: Yeah, you wouldn't be able to handle it if we went full force right out of the gates.
0: Normally, at this time of the day, you'd be listening to Just Passing Through with the GM. But I kind of wanted to honor the spirit of Nora's show by starting my shift here with some heavy psych stuff.
1: Doing it well.
0: Yeah, so that was Slift with A Storm of Wings. They are a band out of Toulouse, France, and they just signed recently to Sub Pop Records. Their newest album, Fantasia, is, I think, recently released or soon to be released.
1: I liked it a lot.
0: Yeah, it's cool. Before that, we heard Monster Magnet with When the Planes Fall from the Sky. And we started the set there with Dead Meadow and Drifting Down Streams. You brought some stuff in.
1: I brought a couple tracks I wanted to share.
0: We don't have any guests yet, and we're very leisurely. I've never heard of this band.
1: May Blitz. Yeah, very cool old proto-metal, psych, good stuff. This track we're going to play is by far their big banger standout. But all their material is pretty good. It's, if you're into that proto-metal thing, for sure check it out. Yeah, it's called For Mad Men Only, and it's a jammer. It's like one of those songs that doesn't sound like any other song. So, like, they achieved, like, uniqueness, and that's always a hard thing to get a grasp on.
0: Oh, I'm keen for this.
1: Yeah, it's a really good tune.
0: This is right in my alley then. All right, so the band is May Blitz, and the track is For Mad Men Only. This is the 2026 Metal Meltdown on KFAI.

0: And that was recorded live at First Avenue, of all places. That was Uncle Acid.
1: That was live at First Ave?
0: Yeah.
1: Cool. They put a whole album out from there?
0: They put a whole album out, yeah. Slaughter on First Avenue. Recorded over, I think it was recorded actually during two shows of theirs.
1: Very cool.
0: As far as that all goes. The track there was 13 Candles. Before that, we heard Ecstatic Vision with Time's Up. Josh, you dug that. You've seen them.
1: Yep. They're amazing, especially live. I mean, studio's great, too. I'm sure you enjoyed that track we just played. But live, if you ever get a chance to see them, they'll knock your drawers off.
0: Yeah, they're fantastic. And then we started off that set with May Blitz and For Mad Men Only. And that was your pick. I dug that.
1: I love that tune. I've been into that one for a long time. It comes back into my head periodically. Just that do do do do do do do do do do do do do do do do do do do.
0: Yeah, no, it's like phenomenal bass line.
1: Yeah, it never goes away.
0: Anyway, this is you guys. You're listening to KFAI, and this is the 2026 Metal Meltdown. 24 hours of metal. I'm the Doof. I'm with you until 10 ish. Or so. Josh Kellerman is here, and we got a first guest today.
1: We got Mark Hammer.
0: How you doing, sir?
2: Hello, everybody.
0: How are you?
2: It's nice to finally meet you in person.
0: We've met before.
2: Well,
0: once
2: if
0: or
2: we
0: twice.
2: Have, I don't remember.
0: You don't
2: I'm
0: remember?
2: Sorry.
0: That's
2: I apologize.
0: All right. That's okay. Mark is a longtime fan and friend of the show, and several of the people that have been involved with it over the years.
1: I'd say going back to the beginning, right? You were
2: pretty
1: probably
2: much.
1: Listening in 87.
2: I've been since. Actually, the early 80s, actually, before Earl even had the show.
1: Me too. Did you used to listen to Nocturnal Emissions and Adrenaline Solution?
2: Yeah. And they used to hand out like flyers and stuff just to so you can listen for like a few hours a day or something like that.
1: Yeah, those were cool days back. Yeah.
0: So, like, as a listener, I mean, because you've been hanging in, like Josh, like you've been hanging in since the nitty gritty, the very very early days. What does this station, what does the show mean to you?
2: It's been my life. I've donated a lot of money over the years to Earl and everything else. I mean,
1: awesome.
2: I mean probably
1: you.
2: Hundreds and hundreds of dollars I've donated over the years, I've known Don Decker more than him, and I've been on the it's the whole. I keep repeating myself on this. It's the Decker side and the Earl side, and when we used to hang out, me and Decker together, he used to call into the Earl show on the Saturdays, and he used to argue back and forth in a friendly way. Of course, but yeah, it was really fun, man. It was a blast.
1: Those
2: man.
1: Two were pretty funny when they would like get at each other.
2: Right.
0: it's good. It's good to have you here. It's good. It's good that you're still hanging in there.
2: Great. Great to see you too.
0: My original plan for this, like I had put together, and I was going to spend the first hour or so with heavy psych to kind of honor Nora, and I want to get at least one more set of that stuff in, and then I was going to do what I would, for lack of a better term, I'm just calling the wake and bake.
1: Yes.
0: And we got an hour of weed themed music on the horizon. But yeah, I'd like to at least get through some more of this heavy psych stuff. And you picked, I'm intrigued by this other one you've picked out here.
1: Yes.
0: Scorpions.
1: Do you know this tune?
0: I'm not 100% if I do know this one.
1: Title track to their Fly the Rainbow album, which I believe was 74. And it's an epic, but it's amazing. It's got Uli John Roth on guitar, who is on my Mount Rushmore. I've got Blackmore, Page, Uli John Roth, and who am I forgetting now? Never mind, you don't care.
0: It doesn't matter. It's all music. And again, we're doing this to honor the spirit and legacy of Earl Root, one of the founding members of the station, who started the Root of All Evil show. He had the Root Cellar, the record store. You can find his star on the wall at First Avenue to this day. So thank you all for hanging in. If you're a fresh new fan, welcome to the family. If you're a regular listener, welcome back. And I want to spend one more minute just to remind you that we are doing this not just to honor his spirit, but as a fundraising opportunity, because the station does need money. This is going to be the first year that we are completely without corporation for public broadcasting funds.
1: Oofed.
0: So that's going to hit hard.
2: That is.
0: Any amount you guys can give is going to be much appreciated. I promise you that we will put it to good use if you can help us out. Hop over to KFAI.org. We've taken over the website as well as the airwaves today. So please take a visit. Show us a little love.
1: Please do.
0: Please, please, please.
1: Keep the metal alive. And like I always say on these pledge drive opportunities, this is a big part of the Minnesota scene, just like the venues and the bands. And, you know, picture this as our merch table, man. Keep us afloat.
0: Yeah.
1: And support the scene at large.
0: This station, this series of programmings, this little grouping of shows that we've got going on, it's bigger than a community. It is, it's family. Mm-hmm. And
1: they don't have stuff like this everywhere.
0: No. They don't.
1: Hardly anywhere. Yeah.
0: We really don't.
1: We need to appreciate this and support it, please.
0: And with that, we'll get into the Scorpions. Fly to the Rainbow right here on KFAI.
2: The classic, yes.

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0: And the madness continues here on KFAI. This is the 2026 Metal Meltdown. I'm the Doof. With me at the moment is Josh Kellerman.
1: The Keller Feller.
0: And Mark the Hammer.
2: Thank you, everybody.
0: I love that you came in. This is, you're the best.
2: It's about time.
0: It's about time.
1: This is great. And now we can't miss your phone call.
0: Well, that's true. What we just heard was Howling Giant with Comet Rider. Before that, we heard Kailessa and Distance Closing In. And we heard the Scorpions started off that set.
1: Fly to the Rainbow.
0: Fly to the Rainbow.
1: By the way, I thought of my other guitar player was Tony Iommi. That's who I blanked on. So it's Iommi, Page, Blackmore, and Roth. That's my Mount Rushmore.
0: So discussion. This is like super, I guess this is typical for the show. But this would be the nerd discussion, right?
1: Yes.
0: Can anybody else think of like a dual guitar harmony prior to
1: 74?
0: To 74?
1: Because that Fly to the Rainbow, it's got that dual harmony.
2: That's a
1: and
2: tough one,
1: I've never discovered one that was earlier or had anybody tell me.
0: My initial thought was, well, Judas Priest, but Rockarola didn't really have a lot of that.
2: No.
1: Sad Wings was a couple years
0: Sad
1: later,
0: Wings was 76.
1: Yeah.
0: This is exactly the kind of nerd stuff that you're going to get.
2: Totally.
0: When you listen to the show on the regular, we're taking it over. We're taking over the airwaves for 24 hours. If for some reason you're just joining us in celebration and commemoration of Earl Root's memory.
1: Yes. The big guy.
2: Thank you.
1: We miss him big time.
2: You did for us. Thank you.
0: The powers that be have graciously let us continue doing this stuff. It's fantastic.
1: So this is the eighth year?
0: This is the eighth year.
1: That's awesome.
0: Next year is going to be, next year is 19, and next year is actually going to be the 40th anniversary of the show generally.
1: Of the Root of All Evil.
0: Of the Root of All Evil.
1: Yeah. That's amazing.
0: That's crazy by itself.
2: It really is.
1: 40 years. Cool. Metal, metal, metal.
0: Anyway.
1: Metal, metal. I need to give a quick shout out to my mom.
0: Hi, Mom.
1: She is up and rocking out with us.
0: Hi, Josh's mom.
1: Enjoy this programming. It's going to be accessible to her for a little bit, and then we're going to get wound up after a while.
0: Yeah, exactly.
1: Right now, she just needs to kick back with a joint and soak it in.
0: She can do that because I'm going to start. So, like, Mark brought some stuff in, and I do want to get to some of this, but I want to get through a wake and bake here.
1: Yeah, we got to get through the wake and bake first.
0: We're going to get through the wake and bake. I programmed about an hour's worth of wake and bake. So this will be funny. We'll start with Space Coke. And
1: I just love the name because I'm trying to think, wow, doing coke in space.
0: I can't remember how I found this band, but I think I just fell down a band camp, like, rabbit hole one day
1: and stumbled upon it.
0: Anyway, this is from the last album they did, Lunacy, came out like 3 or 4 years ago.

0: You're still listening to KFAI. This is the 2026 Metal Meltdown.
1: We're melting. I'm melting. I'm sweating my butt off.
0: This was designed as the wake and bake, calling it.
1: Yes.
0: That was Weed Eater with Buzz. We heard Hastronaut before that with Dead Cloud. And we started the set with Space Coke, Bride of Satan.
1: Some good band names in that. Great for sure.
0: Yeah, exactly. It's like half. Yes. It's half the metal equation, right?
1: Exactly. Yep.
0: Is you got to have a cool name, and then you got to have a cool album cover.
1: Yep, you do.
0: So I'm the Doof. Josh Kellerman is here.
1: Hey man, happy
0: and
1: to be here.
0: One longtime listener, Mark the Hammer.
2: Mark, hey people, we love you.
0: Friend
2: out there, keep listening.
0: Friend of the show, and people who have been involved in the show.
1: Yes.
0: He's brought a bunch of stuff in, and we're going to dip into that too.
1: Lots of goodies.
0: I kind of envisioned for a while that it would be fun to just do like a series of shows, just like bring people in from the community. Like,
1: yes,
2: that's right.
0: Bring all your metal in, and let's get through it.
1: Yep. Not everybody has to be in a band to come in and participate. Yep.
0: It doesn't, and that's kind of the spirit of Earl.
1: Yes,
0: in a sense, and that's what we're trying to do. If you all are willing to help out our station some while we do this, because this is not just a celebration, but it is a fundraising activity, we could use the help. And if you go to kfai.org, you'll see a big donate button. We've taken over the website, and if you're willing to give us $60, you can knit yourself a very cool T-shirt that we've had put together with help from local artist Dan Dittmer, who you can also admire his work at Dragonland Tattoo.
1: Yes.
0: But Dan designed an absolutely beautiful shirt. It glows in the dark. It's
1: it's amazing. Yes.
0: It's super cool and
2: awesome.
0: And it's kind of a one-of-a-kind little item.
1: Quite possibly my favorite one we've had over the 8 years.
0: I think so. I mean, I like the standard just Root of All Evil shirt that we have.
1: Mm-hmm.
0: But
1: me too.
0: But for the Meltdown, this is definitely,
1: I think so,
0: my fave that we've done.
1: That knocked it out of the park for sure.
0: And supplies are limited, you guys. You're going to want one of them.
1: Get in on it.
0: Anyway, we're going to get back to, we're just going to keep rolling. We're going to keep rolling with the music because that's what we do. We've got other guests coming in at some point.
1: Yeah, we've got one here that I'm going to go fetch in just a moment.
0: Oh, nice.
1: Yes.
0: And then we can chat with them. So we'll just continue with this theme I've got rolling. Next up is Electric Wizard, Satanic Rites of Drugula. This was from their live album they put out a couple years back, Black Magic Rituals and Perversions, Volume 1.
1: Yes.
0: Which leads me to believe there's going to be Volume 2.
1: We can hope, because Volume 1 was a banger.
0: Yeah, this, for a live album, this rips.
1: Yeah,
0: so
1: big time.
0: Here we go. Electric Wizard right here on KFAI.

0: no thanks. I got some store bought right over here on my own.
1: No, man. This is crap.

fauna today that is stronger in our society without a doubt. But the reason why it's out there and stronger is because of marijuana prohibition. That there are lots of people who would much prefer, like you said, not to use the stronger stuff, but the cardinal rule of prohibition is always push the stronger stuff. So if I'm a bootlegger and I run into the same criminal justice problems for selling a barrel of beer as a barrel of bourbon,

Marijuana is a plant that grows best with plenty of water and sunlight. Its leaves extend outwards in a star pattern some say resembles a hand, an open palm reaching out to claim its next victim.

0: down on the deep sea, to run through the half soil leads to shoreline. 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This is the 2026 Metal Meltdown. I didn't get your mic on there. Hello.
1: Metal Meltdown.
0: There we go.
2: There we go.
0: We're Mas ready to bueno. Rock. What we just heard was I was calling most of that hour the Wake and Bake Hour. That
2: yeah, was, it was good stuff.
0: We just heard Sleep with the Marijuana Nuts theme. Before that, oh God, I got to scroll all the way. Dope Throne.
2: You gave them high props for their live show, right?
0: I did.
2: You saw them too, Shalimar?
0: You were there? That was
3: yep.
0: that they.
3: Yeah,
0: they were,
3: I love those guys. Yeah,
0: they were outrageously good.
4: They're just so crusty.
0: Super crusty, right? we also heard, we started off that set with Electric Wizard and the Satanic Rites of Drugula. And we've now got a couple extra guests in the studio. We'll start here, ma'am.
4: Yes.
0: Your name is?
4: Shalimar.
0: Shalimar. And Shalimar was married to?
4: Tim Honebrink.
0: Yes. And Tim was a major, major part of the Root of All Evil show.
2: OG. And for
0: OG.
2: Years right. and years and years. It was right. him and Earl when it first started.
3: Yep.
0: And we also have over here...
3: Tom Croxton.
0: And Tom, you were an employee at the Root Cellar.
5: I was his shipping guy.
2: He's as was Shalimar.
0: And Shalimar was there.
5: So
0: yes.
5: I met Shalimar, yeah.
4: I wasn't the shipping guy, though.
0: No.
5: No.
0: Well, thanks, guys, for being in. What could you tell? Like, because we're doing this in celebration,
5: right?
0: Of
2: Mr. Root.
0: Of Mr. Root. And the legacy that he helped build here at the station. What can you guys say to people out in Radioland who might be just listening to this stuff for the first time? And
5: so for me, I knew Earl for years back when he was in Deranged, and him and Jimmy, I'd go way back with them. I was the drummer of Impaler for 18 years. He went on tour with us, and that was a blast. He was so fun. He's screaming down in Chicago, there's police everywhere, like, who wants to smoke a joint with the Root of All Evil? That's for our
2: Wake and Bake with the Root.
5: Yeah, yeah.
0: And I mean, we also lost Tim.
5: Yeah.
3: Yeah.
4: Yep.
0: A lot more recently than Earl.
2: Yeah.
0: But what did that mean to you, Shalimar?
4: For me, a lot of it was what got me a lot deeper into the metal scene and metal in general. I started working there when I was not even 17 years old. So,
0: how did you get there?
4: Totally weird circumstance. It just happened to be some place that I had been a couple times as a customer, and then I decided that I wanted to get a job, so I applied there, and Earl hired me. So.
0: Nice. That's and awesome. What about you, Tom?
5: So we were doing one of those blow-up things on 4th of July, and I just got laid off at my other job, and like, hey, what do you got open there? Literally, that was what it was. No application, just I showed up Monday, just there I was.
0: Cool. Just you walked in the door, and he was like, hey, where you been? Start.
5: Pretty much. Yeah.
0: Get on the horn with suppliers.
2: Earl didn't put in the 2-month background check.
5: No, like, no drug test. Nothing.
2: No drug test.
0: See, like this strikes a chord here because I didn't grow up here, but as a kid who loved music growing up, I applied to numerous record stores like over the years throughout high school and college.
2: Me too.
0: And got nowhere.
2: Nope.
0: Absolutely nowhere.
2: Zip.
4: The other kids at my school were pissed off that I got hired. They were like, we've been trying to get in there forever. Who are you?
0: Someone special.
2: Indeed.
0: So we do this, this is the 8th year we've been doing this.
2: 24-hour extravaganza.
0: We're doing this in tribute to Earl and the legacy he left. And one of the great things that Shalimar brought in here which is very cool.
2: Super cool.
0: I've never seen this.
2: Me either.
4: That's because there's not very many of them.
2: Yeah, she brought it to my attention.
0: There are not. But so Tim made this, or these, I guess.
2: He and I assume he produced all the music on there too, right?
4: Yeah. Because those are all live performances from the show during the 5 years after Earl died.
0: And yeah, this is so cool.
2: It's incredibly cool.
0: It's an 18 song CD. It's called The Root of All Evil Radio Live is how he's titled it. He's got 18 tracks on here, all from different bands, dating the earliest dates back to March 22nd of 2009.
2: Yeah, Grand Demise of Civilization.
0: Grand Demise of Civilization.
3: Drool over that. Stuff.
2: Yeah.
0: The last band is from 2013, September 1st, 2013. That's Frosthelm. In between all kinds of great stuff. Invidiosis.
2: Yeah,
0: it's a who's who. Gorgatron, Bludgeon,
3: yep.
0: Lungs.
3: Yep.
0: this is super cool.
2: Yeah, that's gold.
0: And Shalimar, and there. How many did Tim make?
4: I think it was 50, but I could be wrong. I don't remember. I do remember when he first had them made, he was just mostly giving them to either friends or people that were in bands. So
0: yeah.
4: That's where most of them ended up. I only found two at home, so that's one of the two that I could find so far. But
0: well, she's gifted it to the station.
2: Yes.
0: So now we've got it. This is a beautiful.
2: Got some killer root archives there.
0: And yeah, this is some fantastic archives. So we're gonna dip into this. Mark the Hammer brought some music of his own that he wanted to play.
2: Yep.
0: Which is great.
3: Yes, sir. Yes, sir.
0: And it's been a while since I've had to be the CD jockey. So yeah, we're gonna dip into some of the CDs, and then we'll go back and we'll ebb and flow.
2: Heck yeah.
0: And just another friendly reminder that we are doing this also as a fundraiser. So if you hop over to KFAI.org, if you can show us a little love today, we'd really very much appreciate it. I guarantee we can use it, and I promise you we'll put it to good use, whatever amount you can give. If you can make it to the $60 level, very cool T-shirts.
2: Yeah.
0: Commemorative T-shirts designed by artist Dan Dittmer, who works down at Dragonland Tattoo in Hopkins.
3: Nice.
2: I guarantee you need one of these shirts.
0: He did a bang-up job. You might know him. You might know his art from tattoos on Rob Carlson's body.
2: Yes.
3: Yes.
2: There are quite a few.
3: I've seen that. Yes.
2: I see the progress often at band practice.
0: There are quite a few. But no, let's get back into it. And we're going to start with... Which one? Oh, now I'm drawing
4: Lochnar.
0: Lochnar. Thank you. Lochnar, this was recorded live here in studio March 31st, 2013. The track is Crushing Death. And this is KFI's 2026 Metal Meltdown.
1: Oh. Trapped under a raging wall of crushing death.

0: I love that so much.
1: When I take my clothes off?
0: That too. No, that's Warplague right there.
1: Warplague. Who will be jamming?
0: Oh, they will be.
1: 5 p.m.
0: Oh, they'll be jamming.
1: 5 p.m. live on air.
0: I can't wait for that. That was a track called Frost that came off of last year's. Hold on a second here. Gotta make sure that, there we go. Didn't add it in the Spinatron. So that was that came off of last year's The Rot.

0: Dickens. You're listening to the 2026 Metal Meltdown here on KFAI. And so we heard Warplague before that. We heard Plagued Insanity.
1: We did, and that was ferocious.
0: That was recorded live here in the studio on August 17th, 2013.
1: Wow. And 13 years ago.
0: Shalimar, thankfully, brought this excellent Root of All Evil Radio Live CD in, donating it to the station.
1: Yeah, that thing's amazing.
0: Just fantastic, fantastic artifact.
1: Yes, really. It is.
0: Before that, we heard Witchery with Omens. Mark the Hammer brought that in. Thank you, sir.
2: Rock and roll.
0: And we started the set with Lochnar, also from the Root of All Evil Radio Live CD. We heard Crushing Death, and Tim put that together.
1: Well, super cool, before he unfortunately passed.
0: But he put this together, dedicated to Earl. And it's really fantastic.
1: I'm excited we got to share some of that. Thank you, Shalimar.
0: Yeah, thank you so much.
3: It seemed like the best place for it to go. You know, it's like a lot of people were probably aware that Tim, you know, was pretty upset with the station and pretty upset with a lot of people over everything. But, you know, all things considered, I figured in the end, it's a good thing for these tracks to get back to where they came from, so to speak, and be heard again.
0: Oh, absolutely.
1: I agree. That's part of why I'm really happy you came in today, is like hopefully it kind of...
0: Same.
1: The vibes that when Tim left, hopefully maybe they can be improved upon you coming in and kind of, you know, sharing this and... talking about him a little bit.
2: Great.
0: He was a major part of the show.
1: Oh, like, he was.
2: Yes, yeah. He was.
1: Yeah.
0: The show would not have been the same.
2: He was half the show, I'd say, but anyway, sorry.
0: For sure. No, he was.
1: Yeah, in the early years he was. It was 50-50.
2: Yeah.
1: And I didn't continue listening through all the years, so I'm sure it didn't get any less. But
4: he was important at Root Cellar Records too.
1: Yeah.
2: That also, yes.
0: I mean, it's well, so talk about that. Like, what did Root Cellar just what did the store mean as an institution?
4: You know, I love the dungeon. You know, obviously metal. You know,
0: yes.
4: So once it used to be next door, and then it became the you know, we put it in the basement, and that was great. Pretty much anything I'd ever want would come in, and we get the employee discount, which was cool.
0: I mean, I've said it before. I mean, I was a late transplant to the Twin Cities. I think I only made it to the Root Cellar once.
4: Yeah.
0: Before that went down. Is there really any place quite like that? Because I can't, like, there.
4: No.
1: Not
4: no,
1: now,
4: it
1: no.
4: It was fun. The,
0: like, Agartha Records has a good metal selection.
4: They do.
0: But you're not going to find like the amount and the wide variety that Earl curated there.
4: It was the atmosphere too, and the crew, everyone in the crew, we were really tight. The Christmas parties were awesome.
3: Oh, God, yeah.
1: Yeah, I
4: remember that?
1: Yeah,
4: there you go. The Harry Potter one. Remember that one?
3: I don't remember Harry Potter. I just remember the
4: stupid glasses
3: weird secret
4: and the wand.
0: You should what's the story? Tell the story.
4: One day he just bought all this Harry Potter stuff, and everyone had to wear it for the picture, and it was silly. But
1: that's funny.
4: It was fun.
0: No, that's a good atmosphere.
1: I'm going to go controversial. What was the worst thing about having Earl as a boss?
0: That's a good question.
4: Put mayo on his cheeseburgers.
1: Oh,
4: Chico picked up lunch for him and they put mayo on it.
0: That's disgusting. Okay. That's disgusting.
4: Right. I mean, say no, you know, no mustard, but oh my God, he'd lose his crap.
3: Yeah, I do remember him being kind of particular about food. I remember that.
4: I remember that Porky stuff. Jared went and picked it up for him, and there was mustard on it, and
1: he lost
4: Jared was wearing his lunch.
0: he was a no mustard. Was Earl a no mustard kind of guy?
4: You take one bite and just instantly livid.
0: Oh, this is I got to reevaluate now.
1: Yeah.
0: I'm pro mustard.
1: Yeah, I'm pro mustard also.
0: Anyway, let's get back into some tunes. Now, Tom brought in this, and this is brand new. This isn't
4: even
0: this has not even been released. Why don't you tell us what this is?
4: Okay, well, It's a side project I do with Matt Hamilton, who is in, you know, I'm in Thor with him, and the Domedium, which is our local band. Michael Devereaux is in that. So he and I have a taste for this kind of stuff, like Amorphis. We love Amorphis.
2: And, yes.
4: Insomnium. And this is kind of our answer to that. Matt is a very prolific writer, and it's cool to make music with him. I'm the main lyricist for it, and this is our second album. Silence was the first one a couple years ago, and this one is.
0: And when's the release date on this?
4: We're looking at June 12th.
0: Do you have a release show?
4: Yeah.
0: Or will there be? There will be. Where's that?
4: Playing against my buddy.
1: We're competing that night.
4: We're at Minnesota Music Cafe, and they're at Amsterdam.
1: Yeah, we're at Amsterdam.
0: I gotcha.
1: Just a few miles away.
0: I gotcha. Well, the band is Galloglass Scourge. The new album coming out in about a month. Not quite.
4: A couple weeks.
0: Is Carry On. Josh, you selected the track on this.
1: Yes, I love it. The whole album's great. But this was my favorite. The way it like transforms into Micah's voice is just super cool.
4: The band is actually just me and Matt, but we had Micah, our singer from Domedium, do the clean vocal on it.
0: Oh, nice.
4: And Brian Holtzkamp does a couple for us, too.
1: Yep, super cool stuff. Yeah. I really like the intro. You could really hear Matt like doing the, getting into the orchestration part of all of it. And it's a great segue into the album. Not that we're going to hear that right
4: now.
1: Glad
4: you like it, man.
2: Yeah,
4: thank you.
1: Yeah, it's great stuff.
0: Well, here we go.
3: I'll pay you later.
0: This track is called Vera, parenthetically, the Mephisto Waltz.
4: Yep.
0: The band is Galloglass Scourge, and this is KFAI's 2026 Metal Meltdown.
2: Yes.

0: And that was Obituary with Straight to Hell here on KFAI on our 2026 Metal Meltdown. We got a full house in the studio right now. This is pretty great. So,
1: woo-hoo.
0: Ungentle Ben just got in.
2: Yeah. Hello.
1: Yeah.
0: How you doing?
2: Good.
0: Good. I'm going to be turning the reins over to you in about an hour. Are you
2: eventually?
0: Are you good to go for this?
2: Yeah. Especially because on the way in, I was trapped under a raging wall of crushing death.
0: That's right. I am really so happy about this Root of All Evil Radio Live CD. I'm gushing. Before Obituary, we heard Power Trip with Crucifixation. We heard the Spud Monsters.
3: Yes.
0: Mark the Hammer brought that in.
3: Cleveland's Finest,
0: a track called War Games. And we started off with Galloglass Scourge, and that's Tom's project here, or one of his many.
4: One of my many.
0: You got your fingers in a lot of pies.
4: Yep. That's my 31st record.
0: Are you kidding?
4: No kidding.
2: Incredible.
0: It's amazing. The new album Carry On comes out in a couple weeks,
4: yep.
0: And they've got a record release or album release show.
4: Yep.
0: What's the date on that?
4: June 12th. It's Minnesota Music Cafe.
0: Who else is on the bill?
4: It's Donna Valor, Hill of Crosses, yep. Plague of Stars.
0: Plague of Stars.
4: All
0: nice.
4: Three bands have "of" in the name, so we're Domid of Yum.
0: Anyway, all and yeah, I got nothing else to add to that. We're doing this. If for any reason you're just now tuning in, the metal programs have taken over the station for 24 hours. We've been doing this every year for the last 7 years. This is our eighth year running doing this. It's absolutely crazy that the station continues to let us do this. But
2: yeah, I agree.
0: But yeah. It works. It draws some listeners, and it makes at least a little, we bring in more money than we cost. So
2: that's true.
0: That's about all that can be asked.
2: Yeah.
1: Yep.
0: And to that end, we're asking you please hop over to kfai.org, and if you can donate a little bit of money, it's going to be very much appreciated, and we will absolutely put it to good use. If you can give up to the $60 amount, you can get yourself a very cool T-shirt designed by artist Dan Dittmer. But even if you could only give $6, you know, we'll take it. And maybe we'll fix one of the wheels on one of these chairs.
2: We got the new monitor, so that's pretty cool.
0: Yeah, I mean, you know,
2: yeah.
0: we put – and have you looked into like the engineering bay?
2: Wow!
0: Lately in there, lately,
2: no,
0: it's so clean and organized. It's amazing.
2: The same equipment, though, right?
0: Yeah, I think so. Sweet. But I think things are starting to work better.
2: Hey, we should mention that T-shirt glows in the dark.
0: It glows in the dark. It's a glow in the dark T-shirt. It's cool. I'll put it. I will. Sometime during the next set, I'll find the glow in the dark picture and put it back up on the Discord chat app if you want. I should mention also, if you have requests, I haven't talked about that yet, but you're more than welcome to make them. 612-341-0980 is the studio line. Otherwise, the Discord chat app, you can hop on there and communicate with us that way. If you have any stories about Earl or the show from over the years that you'd like to share, or just a fond memory, we're happy to take them. We're happy to listen. We're happy to relay them. Or if you can hang on long enough during a set, we can put you live on air and you can spout it off to the world, I suppose.
2: Yeah, that'd be cool.
0: Yeah. Anyway, that's all. That's it. I'm done. Back to the tunes. We're going to find Shalimar had another choice selection, and so we're going to get to that in a couple minutes. She wanted to hear Haunter, who were just in town. Did you go to this? You guys went to that show?
5: I did.
0: Did anybody else go?
3: I was there.
0: You were there?
5: It was the Onslaught show, but it was more like the Haunter show, in my opinion. You know?
0: Haunter, and was Haunter first on the – were they the
5: They were the opening. They were the opener, yeah.
0: That's rough. That's rough when the opening band upstages everybody else on the bill.
5: I've seen that happen many times, mm-hmm. actually. Yeah, but real. Maybe it's just my musical taste. I don't know.
2: What's the best example you have of that?
0: That's a good question.
3: I know the best tick, example I had
0: tick,
3: was
0: tick, tick.
3: Nobody
0: tick,
3: can probably hear me.
0: Tick. No one can hear you from way over there.
2: Got an example over here.
1: I saw Earthless open for, wait, what are they called now? Never mind.
0: Was that at the
1: Which Fine something? Month? Yeah, it was at the
0: Oh, Fine no, month. That was, I know what you're talking
1: Who
0: about.
1: Who did they open for?
0: They
1: Graveyard.
0: Graveyard.
1: Yeah, and they just blew the doors off Graveyard. Like, it was ridiculous how Graveyard looked after Earthless.
0: No competition. No competition.
5: Lamp of Murmur on the Black Parade show.
0: Oh, really? Oh.
5: Lamp of Murmur is an awesome band.
0: Interesting, interesting. Over, for them, wow. Cool.
5: I mean, Black Parade's cool and everything, and so was Dodgerit, but Lamp of Murmur to me was like the most fun band on that show.
0: This could be like a whole show.
2: Yeah.
0: Just here's a bunch of bands I saw opening for other bands that I liked way better than the headlining act. Yeah.
2: It's pretty metal to be upstage, right?
0: That's right. That's right. All right, we're gonna get back into the music here. I got nothing. So here we go. Nervosa is the band I've chosen to go next. This is Ghost Notes off of...
2: Yeah.
0: When did that come out? February, maybe? Their newest one, Slave Machine?
2: Okay.
0: It's still very fresh. Anyway, here we go. Nervosa on KFAI 2026 Metal Meltdown.

0: And we're back on the air here on KFAI. This is the 2026 Metal Meltdown. I am the Doof, and I'm with you until I'm with you for about another 45 minutes before I turn it over to Ungentle Ben here. And we've got Shalimar hanging out in the studio with us yet, and Mark the Hammer.
1: Thank you.
0: Still, Mr. Kellerman went downstairs to pick up another guest, I believe.
2: Yeah, it's a rotating door.
0: So we'll see. Yeah, I mean, people are going to be funneling in and out all day. And then our sound engineer should be coming in around 10, right? John Allen?
3: To get set for our live. I believe so.
0: Yeah. What we just heard was Corpus Christi with The Owl Resurrection. That was one of Josh's picks. Same before that was Gargoyle and a track called Destroy. We heard Haunter with Call of the Haunted. Shalimar wanted to hear that. And apparently, just if you're tuning in, just upstaged the headlining act.
2: Yes, I love that story.
0: Yeah. And then we started off with Nervosa and Ghost Notes. I'm not 100% what track Josh wanted to play off this Agnostic Front CD. So I'm going to wait for him to get back in here. But in the meantime, because I was about to play Agnostic Front,
2: rad.
0: We'll start with kind of another old school band who very recently released a brand new album, Corrosion of Conformity.
2: No kidding.
0: Oh, yeah. And it's so good. This is You Or Me on KFAI 2026
3: Metal Meltdown.

That's a motorcyclist. It's riding towards you as you're about to turn left. 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Please see it. A life-saving message from the Minnesota Department of Public Safety, reminding you to start seeing motorcyclists.

0: And you're back here at KFAI. This is the 2026 Metal Meltdown, the 8th annual. It's amazing that they keep, I'll continue to say it, but it's amazing that they let us keep doing this. What we just heard was... Gatecreeper. I forgot to add it into the mix, so there we go. Gatecreeper, we heard Caught in the Treads. Before that, we heard Entombed with Seeing Red. Mark the Hammer brought that particular CD in. Ditto for the track before that, Agnostic Front, recorded live at CBGB. We heard The Eliminator, and we started that set with Corrosion of Conformity. Their new album is Good God Bad Man. It's quite good. We heard You or Me. I'm the Doof, and I'm with you for barely another half hour before I gotta bail and turn it over to Ungentle Ben. But we've got another guest in the studio now. We've got another, someone else has joined us. Why don't you introduce yourself?
1: Hi, I'm Scott Heddle. I used to sing for a band called Animosity way back in the day. Been in this studio probably 100 times.
0: Frequently.
1: Yeah. Ever since 1988, you know? So.
0: Yep. So, Earl stories.
1: Oh,
0: you've
1: yeah.
0: You got some.
1: So, I heard you guys. So, like I was saying, I was out working and I was trying to listen and it kept cutting in and out. But I heard you guys talking about the Earl food stories. And Earl Food was a big deal.
2: It was
1: a really big deal. So I remember one mid-afternoon on a Sunday, we're all hanging out in the entry getting ready. We're doing sound check and stuff. And Earl's doing his normal, where he's got the people standing around him. And he's telling his very animated stories. And his hands are waving. And he's like, so I went to this restaurant. I went and I got some chow mein. And I said, now this is real chicken, right? And he's like, yes, it's real chicken. He's like, are you sure it's real chicken? Real chicken. And it's like, yes, it's real chicken. So he got it home, and he looked at it, and he went up to Cub Foods or Rainbow Foods or something like that up over on Lake Street, and he grabbed a frozen chicken. And he brought the frozen chicken, back into the restaurant with the food, and he took out a piece of the chicken, and he says, hey, I want you to show me exactly where this sits on the chicken itself. he was into his food, man. He really was.
3: That's a good one. That's a good one.
0: That's so great.
2: That's like an idea everybody should get. Says I should like. But he did it.
1: Oh, yeah. Yeah, like, he went home, and he pulled out the food, and you could just see that he was very angry when he started looking and inspecting the food before he, you know, ate it. And he went and actually got a frozen chicken. Where on this chicken does this piece exist? Right here.
2: Oh, man.
0: That's fantastic.
1: Oh, yeah.
0: That's fantastic. And so...
1: Earl told it better, though. I mean, he did. He was very animated, and his arms were waving, and...
0: Yeah. Oh, I'm sure. Yeah. Well, he was probably upset.
1: Yeah. He was. And it was probably days or weeks later. He was still upset about the chicken not being the right one.
0: So we're doing what we're doing today, and we've been doing it for 8 years now. This is the 8th year. We're doing it in honor of Earl's memory, to kind of celebrate the guy that he was, the legacy that he built here, not just with the show, The Root of All Evil, and the metal shows that have spawned from that, but the station itself. He was a founding member, and
1: yep,
0: he was an important figure in this community broadly,
1: yep,
0: not just to the metal community, but to the city, I think.
1: Mm-hmm. Yeah.
0: Yeah.
1: He really was. I think that he and Jimmy kind of formed, I want to call it phase two of the metal uprising. Kind of, first you had your, like, Kublai Khan, Power Mad,
2: Impaler,
1: of course. Vile, oh, God.
4: And then
1: came, Disturbed came out, and that was the lineup with Ken Olsen, Mike Behouden, Jason Merkins, Jimmy, Odegaard, and Earl. And they kind of took everything and elevated it to another level. It was at that point, before that, you'd go to shows and maybe 50 people at a show, except for, well, Power Mad was Impaler, yeah. Outside of the really big, but it started with these
4: smaller bands that would, you know, Soylent Green, Animosity, my band, Insidious Prophets,
2: State of Mind,
4: Death Rider, yep. Shred yep. Fit. And okay. it kind of brought it to the kind of suburbs, I guess, and you start seeing at these shows, you'd see a lot more suburban kids showing up on Sunday afternoon at the entry to go and see a metal show.
0: Well, he would also, I mean, the story I've always loved was, like, he literally brought metal to the suburbs when he had, was it Testament or was it Exodus? Play in someone's garage.
2: Oh, gee, I don't know that one.
4: I don't know about that.
5: You haven't heard that?
4: That kind of sounds more a little bit like a Decker thing to me. Testament shows up, they got their bus. Yeah. It's like, come on downstairs to the basement here in North Minneapolis.
6: Somebody you ever played the Inferno Room?
4: No.
6: That was Decker's place upstairs where the drum riser was like this, so one bass drum is way high.
3: I went to the Inferno a couple times when I was probably like 15 or 16.
6: Yeah, but you'd have bigger bands come through.
7: Yeah,
6: like,
7: yeah, I've been in the Inferno like four or five, six times, and Nile almost got electrocuted in there. And I always remember that. I don't know.
4: Avatar's bass player got electrocuted on a show at an armory. He was holding his strings muted, and he went and grabbed the microphone. He's just like, and everybody thought it was kind of part of the show. He got messed up, yeah.
2: Oh, man.
4: Yeah,
2: oh,
4: but the Decker shows, those were great, too. And Earl, when Earl and Decker were kind of, I guess you say, running things, it was pretty crazy. He had a lot of cool stuff that was going on.
2: For sure, yeah.
0: He was a singular guy. I never got to meet him except maybe the one time I dipped down into the Root Cellar, but he was a singular guy, so I only really know him by reputation. But it's just like every year the reputation grows.
4: Yep.
0: You know, I can't think of another person who's earned the star on First Ave the way Earl probably did. Yeah.
4: Through grit.
0: Sheer grit and determination.
4: You guys think it's okay if I say the Jimmy story that I told you in the hallway?
2: Yeah.
6: Please do.
4: Okay. So Jimmy goes to us. Same kind of situation. We're waiting for setup. You know, they're doing the drum tech or whatever. And Jimmy's like, you know, Jimmy, when he's talking, he's moving. He doesn't stop. Jimmy Odegaard. And he's like, Earl's got to go do that dang radio thing. He thinks that's going to turn out to be something someday. I don't know what the heck he's thinking about. Here we are 40 years later. Yeah. You know? Yeah. It's hard to do Jimmy sitting. It really
2: is. You got to be standing.
4: You got to be standing because you need the movement.
0: And I mean, and seriously, this show's been, I mean, we're in the 39th year, but next year it's going to be 40.
4: Yep.
0: It's an amazing milestone. You know, we're doing this to honor his spirit, and we're doing it to try to raise a little bit of money if we can while we're at it. The station always needs help. I said it before earlier, but I'll say it again. This is the first year that we're going to be without any funds whatsoever from the Corporation for Public Broadcasting. So any help you can throw us is really, really meaningful. Whether it's a low amount, the evil amount of $6.66. Or whether you want to pony up $60 for one of the custom T-shirts we had designed, or whether you just want to give us some random amount out of the goodness of your heart, it's going to mean a lot, and we will put it to good use. If you hop over to kfai.org, there's a big donate button, and the Metal Meltdown has taken over the website as well as the airwaves, so it's not hard to miss if you just navigate your computer that way.
2: Yes.
0: And spiel. I've got about 20 minutes left, so we got time for maybe one more set, and then I'm going to turn it over to Ungentle Ben for a bit. And I'll get started with this. This is one of my favorite albums from last year, period. The band is Night. The album is Cult of the Serpent Sun, and this is a track called Skull.

0: The idea that certain rhythm patterns or sequences serve as conduits for spiritual energies, linking individual human consciousness with the God.
1: The devil knows this. The devil knows how to

Hey, folks. Do you ever wish you could turn back the clock and get rid of those stubborn fine lines and wrinkles? Well, I think I found the perfect solution for you. Introducing Metal Meltdown Part 8 on KFAI. That's right. It's the 8th annual 24-hour metal tribute to Earl Root. 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

0: I've seen that guy in a long time.
1: Oh, it's strange.
0: I haven't seen that guy in 20 years.
2: Are you on?
3: What's going on, Twin Cities? The Metal Meltdown is still going on. That's what's going on. Ungentle Ben here. I've been a DJ on this for maybe four some years.
4: I don't know.
3: Root of All Evil.
2: It's been a while.
4: I just figured out I've been doing this for 7 years.
3: Wow.
4: Because I missed the first one of these, but I've been at every other one.
3: Yeah. Oh, there you are over there.
4: Here's me. There's
3: and,
4: you.
3: And, yeah.
4: Got Mr. Nice Croxton. We got some Mark the Hammer action.
3: Yeah. Yeah. Had a...
0: Hello, everybody.
3: It's the annual reunion. I haven't seen Doof in a year. I haven't seen... Oh, I didn't see Matt.
4: Yeah, you missed Bridge Troll, man.
3: Arr, usually see him. So we got done listening to Ageless Warrior.
4: Yeah, and that's just came out. It's an album. Well, it was recorded like 4 years ago.
5: Six years ago.
4: Yep. And they just finished it up and put it out. Very happy about that because it's a stellar album.
3: I like that they maintained.
5: Because of COVID.
3: Yeah.
4: Yep.
3: Oh, okay.
4: Micah let me hear it one time in its unfinished version, and I'm very glad they put the stamp on it because it's a good album.
5: Is that at Horse Camp's party?
4: Nope.
5: He played it there too.
4: Oh, okay. I probably don't remember that.
1: You were kind of drinking.
4: Yeah, I was kind of. I was kind of drinking. That happens at Holt Camp's house. Oh man, yeah, Ageless Warrior, good stuff. That's on Bandcamp. If you are into that power metal kind of thing, go snatch it up.
3: Yeah, we got more of that coming too. And before that, I believe Jim Zilla requested.
4: Yeah.
3: Rigor Mortis.
4: Rigor Mortis, welcome to your funeral.
0: The legends, yes.
4: Yeah, they are legends, man. Unbelievable band. Unbelievable.
3: Oh, yeah.
4: Oh, yeah.
3: And before that, we had
4: Spirit
3: World. Wait, what did we kick this off with? I think it was...
6: Started off with Night.
3: Night. Okay, good. Thank you. Doof is still in the house.
4: Yeah.
3: All right. Yeah, before that was Spirit World doing Pagan Rhythms off the Pagan Rhythms album. And before that, it was Night. Not with a G-H.
4: Nope. N-I-T-E.
6: N-I-T-E.
3: Yeah.
6: That was, like, absolutely one of my favorite albums from last year. I just love it.
4: That was good stuff, yeah.
0: Classic. Yeah, call them classic.
3: Yeah, good
0: Very
3: stuff.
0: Good.
3: All right.
0: Hells yeah.
3: Okay, well, again, we're doing this, raising money for KFAI as well. So I just got the My Glow in the Dark t-shirt, and it's awesome. So
4: yeah,
3: at the $60.66 level.
4: Seriously, yeah.
3: Totally.
4: It's don't be afraid by the $60 mark. Look at the shirt first.
3: It's incredible.
4: And it glows in the dark.
3: Yeah. I think it's one of my favorites. Yeah, for sure.
4: And the $60 goes to an unbelievably great cause of keeping the metal going through the airwaves of the Twin Cities.
3: Keeping the station alive. I mean, come on. I mean, how many songs have I heard that I've never heard before that I've heard on KFAI?
4: Exactly.
6: Like all day, every day.
4: Yep.
6: Every day.
3: Yeah. So, yeah, I mean, it doesn't matter what show you're listening to, who even would be on right now?
6: I'm not sure.
3: Every episode of everything. Man, I'm just, Josh, you learned about KFAI from, like,
4: you learned about
3: Impaler, right, from KFAI?
4: Yep, even before the Root of All Evil, there was a show called Adrenaline Solutions by this guy named Drew Miller. And he didn't play all metal, but he played sets of metal.
5: Yep.
4: I found Impaler going through the dial in the middle of the night one night, and ended up taking my alarm clock and breaking it on my head. I was like into Wasp and Motley Crue and all this, and then I hear this just thunderous. And so I had one of those cheap little rinkety plastic alarm clocks, and bam, cracked it over my head. And it hasn't been the same for me since.
3: Yep, and here we are still doing this.
0: Been there, done that, yep.
3: Yeah. Take care, Indeed. Doof.
7: Adios.
4: Take care, man. Thank you.
0: Thank you, man. Good to see you, man.
7: Take care.
0: Thank you.
3: Yes, indeed. So, should we get into some more metal?
4: I think we should get into some more metal. What kind of metal are you thinking, Mr. Ungentle Ben?
3: Let's just kick it off with something that's fast and loud, like Razor on the Metal Meltdown.

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4: 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You think this is a fucking costume? This is a way of life.
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6: The root of all evil.
0: The root of all evil.
7: Because
8: we know, you know,
9: we're the good

0: Jimzilla, our resident a-hole, what the hell happened with him?
1: He just called.
0: Oh, he did just call?
1: Yep.
2: Was he busy washing his Zubas?
0: Let me guess, work sucked.
1: Work sucked. He just got off work.
0: Yeah.
1: Actually, he was distracted. He lost track of time. He was having way too much fun beating the, clubbing the baby seals.
0: Okay.
1: But, yeah, so he's got to get up and really early and do his thing. And so work. He's not here tonight.
2: Makes Jim a dull boy.
0: Last week, what was it? He had allergies, and then the week before, he had a tummy ache. I don't know.
1: No, I think it was too much Taco Bell or something. I don't know.
0: Yeah, that'd do it. A 55-gallon drum of Mountain Dew. I don't know, some chicken wings followed by some cheese balls.
1: Caffeine overdose.
2: Well, yeah. Mind you, Mountain Dew was spiked with Mellow Yellow.
0: Well, good grief. Whatever, dude. All right.

0: Don't waste it. Recycle it.
1: Every pop can, every cardboard box, every hot sauce bottle counts.
0: That random junk mail, tomorrow's cereal box.
1: That glass bottle, next month's pickle jar.
0: That pop can, back on the shelf in just 60 days.
1: Don't waste it, recycle it.
0: Because in Minneapolis, what goes around comes right back around.
1: What else should you recycle?
0: Search Minneapolis Recycling to learn more.

0: Yeah.
1: Uh-huh.
0: Yeah.
2: Woo!
0: Yeah.
3: That sounded pretty metal.
0: That was
3: metal.
1: Yeah, metal.
3: Metal.
1: Metal Meltdown back, number eight.
3: Eliminate all your hate. Metal Meltdown, number eight.
4: First rate.
3: Yeah, where is the sound? Is this some imp? What kind of imp is it?
1: Oh, yeah. Pure imp in the background, as usual.
3: Yep.
1: That's per the usual.
3: It's our background ambiance.
1: Yeah. Gosh, this list is so long. So that was Cyclone from this year's release, Known Unto God. That is some Belgian thrash.
3: And once again, reminded that I need to check that out.
1: Yep. It's they probably didn't put anything out for like 30 years.
3: Yeah. And then they drop it just out of nowhere.
1: Yep. Yeah, shout out to Cyclone. Before that, Mr. Kellerman's boy.
3: Yeah, Ashton, out for you, buddy.
1: Yeah.
3: In Flames, Artifacts of the Black Rain off the Jester Race.
1: That's cool.
0: Classic. Yeah.
3: Yes. Love that old In Flames stuff. They kind of lost me along the way, but that's stuff. I just love.
1: Their early stuff was good. I liked it. Before that, by request from Doc Murphy, it's Black Braid. Doing Fleshbound, a Lord Belial cover. I didn't realize that till now.
3: Oh, wow, Lord Belial
1: cover.
3: I did
1: not realize that till now.
3: Cool.
1: And before that, total creator worship, but I think that they're making their own ground like no one else. It's Desolace. That's the pact off of this year's release, Dwellers of the Light Void. Twilight Void.
3: Yes. It's a fact. That was the pact.
1: It's the facts.
3: Jack.
1: And before that, of course, as mentioned, Creator doing Ripping Corpse Attack.
3: Oh, it's so vicious.
1: Yeah. Off of Pleasure to Kill, of course. I mean,
3: 40 years ago, and it's still hard to equal that vicious.
1: It's really
0: Pleasure to Kill.
3: That's snarl, man.
5: I can't help it. I'm sorry.
1: That was great. Yeah, that's, I mean, come on. Kind of.
5: Yeah.
1: I would say, like, if I ever... That just really brought me back to center, that album, with metal. As we are massaging the metal airways right now.
3: We are what?
1: We are, yeah.
3: What are we doing to the metal
1: massaging
3: airways?
1: The airways with metal. That's what saying, man. We're manipulating.
3: Yes, we are.
1: The airwaves with metal.
0: We're trying.
3: What kind of massage is this?
1: It's more of a message. I think it's more of a message.
6: Is it like a tickling, or what is...
1: I don't know. Sometimes a message can be
6: a
1: massage.
6: Talking shiatsu or like tickling or
1: yeah.
5: Pretty much, yeah.
1: Yeah. What's going on tonight at the Club Underground there, Mr.?
3: There's a delightful band from Ohio called A La Carte.
0: Yeah.
3: They'll be bringing their food-driven metal mania to the Twin Cities.
1: Getting crazy. Yes.
3: Chef outfits and all.
1: Chef metal.
3: Pus Filled, also on the bill, a one-man awesome wrecking machine, just super heavy death metal. Vindictive Punishment, kind of a slam thing with Jack from Visceral Reaction. And then opening it up is Mollywopped, a power violence band that I'm really excited to see.
1: That's really awesome.
3: Yeah.
1: Cool. Once again, we are taking over the airwaves today, all day long.
3: And we ain't giving them back.
1: In honor of Earl Root.
0: Earl.
1: So, anything else you can say about Earl right now, or should we get some more metal?
3: Any more Earl tales?
6: Earlisms?
3: Earlisms?
6: Earlisms?
1: Earlisms.
6: It's early for Earlisms. just the 666, or what, the 3:33 in the morning.
1: Yeah.
6: Which is one half of 666.
1: Yes.
3: I've got a food antidote real quick.
6: Oh, you got a food, Earl food antidote?
3: Yeah. Okay. I was in here with Matt Valley of State of Mind fame, and we were just hanging out, and Matt had brought in Lunchables when they very first became a thing.
1: Man.
6: Good luck.
1: That's like what the rich kids had.
3: Earl's mind was blown. He was like, really? And just looking at the package with the meat and the crackers and the cheese, and it made his night. I've never seen somebody get so excited over something like that. It was wonderful.
6: He was a food driven man. He wasn't a big man.
3: No,
6: he was an imposing man.
3: Yeah, he was.
6: He was tall.
3: Tall, big,
6: but he wasn't heavy.
3: Nope.
6: But he did really have something about food that he really enjoyed. It's very specifically. Did you experience any of that, Tom, over at the record store?
2: Yeah, that was one of my first stories.
3: Yeah.
6: About like, the mayonnaise, yeah.
2: Well, the mustard. Right. It's mustard.
6: Oh, it is.
2: Yeah, he would lose his mind if there was mustard on his food. Yeah. Oh. Jared, who was in Epicurean, he worked with us at the dungeon for a while.
6: Yeah.
2: He ran over to get lunch, and he came back with mustard on his sandwiches, and Earl made him wear it.
7: Oh, man.
8: Dang.
6: And when you say Earl lost his mind, Earl was very friendly to everyone he ever met. He was... You walked away from a conversation with Earl as though he was your best friend that you've known for your entire life. But when he would lose his mind, it was almost comedic because it wasn't like an angry thing. It was just like a, you could see his head just expand and be like, I need to get all this out of my head right now.
3: Yep, exactly.
6: Mostly about food. Or if he got excited because he saw a band like Vulture or something like that.
3: Oh, yeah. Oh, man.
2: Well, he used to go on tour with Impaler a lot because... We'd bring Theater of the Macabre when they started.
6: Yeah.
2: And there was police everywhere around Smiler Coogan's, the club we were playing.
6: Yeah.
2: I don't know. Our reputation precedes us. And, you know, we're packing up, and Earl wants to... Well, he's got a joint, and he's going as loud as he can, top of his lungs, police everywhere again. Who wants to smoke a joint with the root of all evil?
6: He was in third person by that
3: point. Oh, man.
6: He didn't ever refer to himself as that back in that day, but yeah.
3: That's awesome.
2: Or else he refers to himself in plural.
3: Yeah. Yeah. And he's not Earl. He's the root of all evil.
1: Right. Good stuff, right. Man.
6: And, yeah, talk about a guy that did like it all in a short time.
3: Yeah,
6: I mean, he started out with Deranged.
0: That's right,
6: and just made, you know, joined a scene. Then he created a scene of the metal, kind of second generation
1: metal stuff.
6: Yeah, amplified it, brought it to a larger audience.
3: Yes,
6: he did this radio show.
3: Yep.
6: Diligently, even though Jimmy said, I'm never going to come out to anything with you doing that radio show.
3: And we split this radio show up four or five ways now. He used to do it every freaking week.
6: Yeah. Every Sunday.
1: Insane, like, by himself, with physical media.
3: Yeah, just unbelievable, the burden he took on, man.
6: Oh, and the crap that people used to bring in.
3: Oh, yeah.
6: It's like, here, this has been converted from 8-track down to a, down to a wax disc. Do you have a way to play the wax disc? And
3: yeah,
6: this didn't have the internet, and he did it. I remember being at parties, and that's when Jimmy was talking about that. You know, or either it was either First Avenue or it was at one of the parties, because Earl would come and he'd have to leave at like 9 o'clock to go home and take a nap.
3: Yep,
6: probably critique a sandwich first, and then go have a nap. And then he'd come on and do the radio show, and we'd all go be at those parties and stuff, and then we'd show up here afterwards, and he'd do it all the way till 6 a.m. every single Saturday night, Sunday morning.
3: It's unbelievable, yeah.
6: He was the most energetic person. He really was.
3: He was. You listen to an old tape of him or something, and you just go, how does he even do that? His personality is just booming. Like, everything he expressed was always, like, just extreme and excitable. It was great.
6: And he had to work a job. He had a wife. Yep. He had a lot of stuff going on. He had a lot of irons in the fire, but man, always have a smile on his face and love metal. Love metal. Metal.
2: It was fun to work with him at the Roots.
0: And his fans and everybody, so yeah.
6: Yeah.
3: Yep. Yeah, jealous of you getting to work with him. That had to have been cool, getting that much of an inside.
0: He treated everybody good, I thought. So
2: he did.
0: I mean, I was more on the Decker side, and they didn't get along too good sometimes. But that was more for fun, though.
3: Yeah, I think they loved each other.
0: Yeah, they did.
1: But it sounds like some kind of duality that might have perpetuated itself there.
0: Yeah, I was a Decker guy, but
3: it's like the Beatles and the Stones.
0: Yeah, that's
6: right. Totally.
1: Is there a caller on the air?
9: There is.
1: Hey. Sorry, now I got you. I'm sorry. I missed your call earlier. Is this Jim?
9: Ladies and germs, boys and ghouls, this is Jim Zoa. As I look at this ever so popular and oh so odoriferous clock on my phone, I see it's 10:39 in the morning.
1: Indeed.
9: It's never too early for Earl stories.
3: Never. No. And I know you've got a couple, Jim.
9: At the studio one time, I'm sure some people have heard this before, but they love hearing it. I don't know why, I guess because it's really dumb. Earl and I were on the elevator. I'm wearing a shirt that has a skull from top to bottom on one side and backbone and bones and all kinds of other stupid metal things on the back. And Earl looks at me and he says, "Dude, that shirt is so dumb. God, it's retarded." And I said, "But dude, it glows in the dark." And he looks at me and says, "Of course it does."
3: Absolutely perfect.
9: And when you talk about Earl's love for food, we're hanging out at the store one time, and he said, "I'm kind of hungry." I said, "Dude, you want me to go get some Zantigo?" And he goes, "What? Zantigo is still around?" I said, "It came back." He goes, "Dude, go get it." Made his day.
3: Was it real chicken, though?
9: Well, no, I got Cholitos, of course.
3: The Cholitos are amazing there.
6: Oh, yeah.
9: And I drove from the store to the only Zantigo that existed at that time, which was in Matamidi on County Road E and 120. It was a haul.
3: Ooh, yeah. It didn't matter. Well worth it, though.
9: Yeah. Anyway, just wanted to call and share that idiocy for a moment.
6: I wonder if Earl would realize how much his food stories would be lighting up the air 40 years later.
3: Yeah, exactly. That's hilarious. Let's talk about Earl's food palate. We're breaking it down.
1: Sweet. Thanks for calling in, Jim. Stuff.
3: Yeah, awesome to hear from you, Jim.
9: Of course. Thanks, guys.
1: Yeah, man. All right, let's get into some more metal.
3: More metal.
1: I'm going to play something.
3: What kind of metal are we going to hear on Gentle Ben?
1: Probably my favorite band.
3: Protector?
1: How did you guess?
3: Did I really guess it?
1: Yeah. Protector, which to me is the... If you have the big four of Germany, to me, they're number four, but...
3: Yeah, better than Tankard.
1: Opinions might vary.
3: For that list.
1: Oh, they destroy Tankard.
3: Although, don't forget Darkness either.
1: Right?
3: Or no, wait. Yeah, Darkness is in there.
1: Oh, yeah, right. This is... off their latest release from Open Skies and Endless Seas, and it's on the Metal Meltdown number 8.

0: Loving those Roto Toms.
1: We've got an even better Tom here, though. Croxton.
0: You're right.
2: A Croxton Tom.
1: He's not Roto.
3: I did have Rotos on my old kit.
1: Rotos are fun. You can't cover Pleasure to Kill without them.
3: That's true.
0: Right. Those, like, old, like, Pleasure to Kill and all those Sepultura albums, they kind of sound like someone's hitting, like, ceramic pots. The way that it's recorded. That's always how it sounds to me. That was Cruel Force, brand new this year. That's a German band. That's Savage Gods. If you're just joining us, it's the Metal Meltdown. Yes, heavy metal is taking over KFAI once again. Something once we do every year.
1: No stopping it.
0: Check out, if you're on the Discord, get a picture of what the shirt looks like. Yes, the skull glows in the dark. Yes, the 2026 glows in the dark, and it's yours at a $60.66 level.
1: Perhaps donating. The best reason to donate that we've ever had. That shirt is gold.
0: I'd say good job, Dan.
1: Dan Dittmer on it.
0: Very cool. Very, very cool.
1: Super cool.
4: It's also the graphic on the Facebook group, too.
1: Yep. If you go to the show page.
0: That's right.
1: Then you will see it.
0: Yes.
3: Plus, if you're in a pit, the blood will show up.
0: Yep.
1: Yeah. That's right.
0: It's splattered with blood, but you can always add more blood.
1: Wear it to a gore show.
0: Yep. It is white. Yeah. Yeah.
4: Or what's that show tonight with the food?
1: Oh, yeah. A la carte. Decorate your shirt with some potatoes and gravy.
4: You'll probably get a little bit of blood from some meat or something.
1: You would hope so.
4: Like a little venison blood or something.
1: Wouldn't it be metal if you didn't?
3: Their song list is a menu.
0: Yeah, it is. They have some fun song titles, some we can't say on the air, but you gotta see A La Carte tonight.
1: Come out, Club Underground, guys. 6 o'clock.
0: Yes.
1: A La Carte, Pus Filled, Molly Whopped, and Vindictive Punishment.
0: Yep.
1: It's going to be something to see.
0: Yes, we've had A La Carte on the show before.
1: Great guys, man.
0: Heck yeah. Before that, from China... one of my favorite thrash bands from China, Explosicum, doing No Law and No Sky.
1: It's a great name.
0: Man, that's Explosicum and No off of Lithic. Yeah,
1: I didn't even mean anything, but yeah,
0: yeah. But I tried to find out how they came up with that, and I guess that it's like a weird translation from some Chinese word, I guess. So that's how they came up with that. That's
4: cool. I didn't notice that when you said the name, you Earlized it.
0: Explosicon.
4: You can't just say the name.
1: Oh, no. You got to give it that metal bent.
0: For sure. That's right. And before that, it's a brand new release from Scimitar. And they are a Danish band, female-fronted band. Amazing. Kind of like Black and Death with female vocals. Very unique.
1: Cool.
0: Before that, again, like one of my fave bands, Protector, doing Open Skies and Endless Seas.
1: Yeah, Protector's awesome.
0: Yeah, gotta love it. And we got me and Gene in the studio here again.
5: Hell yeah!
0: What's up, man?
1: Hey, that's not his name when he's in the studio.
0: Sorry.
5: Well, it's on when I'm on that side.
1: Okay. Right now he is Mean Gene.
5: Yeah, that'll work.
1: For the next few moments.
5: Prefect. Yeah, I noticed that they spelled that. Perfect. It's prefect.
0: Prefect. Yes, prefect. Yes. What is a prefect?
1: Are you saying that you're not perfect?
5: Far from it.
0: Is prefect a word I'm not familiar with?
5: Yes.
0: What does it mean?
5: It's before it's perfected.
0: Oh,
5: prefected.
4: That's what I actually thought. I feel very schooled right now.
0: No kidding.
4: I'm more educated than I was when I walked in.
5: Seriously? Actually,
4: for the first time.
0: So, like, prefected. Okay. I can't even think of a sentence I could use that in.
1: Yeah.
4: You can prefect your music.
1: I'm trying to think of something cool. Yeah,
0: I could prefect my timing on the radio.
5: Basically, somebody who is in charge of discipline, or I think the Romans used it as a military designation, a prefect.
0: Okay.
5: So I just combined that with mortificator.
0: Yes. I always want to say mortificator.
5: So you're not alone.
1: I get it wrong all the time.
5: Really hit that T hard.
0: Yeah. Mortificator.
5: Yep, there you go. It's just nice and fluid.
0: We do have some mortificator coming later on.
3: All the band names they pick, no one ever pronounces them right either. Acorn. I remember Acorn.
0: Yeah, what's the most mispronounced band name? That's a tough one. I don't even know.
1: I know it's out there, but it's not coming to my head.
4: What's the one that Jimmy talked about on the interview with the like Sabafador or something like that?
1: Oh, Sangaswigabob. Yes, whatever it is. That wasn't right, but something like that. Yeah.
3: That's the drug by a truck band.
1: Yep. Really those big guys are something else.
0: They are. I saw a shirt out in the wild at the airport. Not common. Let's kick off some more metal.
1: Metal. Hey, I'm going to say bye too. I'm out of here.
0: Oh, you are?
1: Yep.
0: Okay.
1: Kellerman out.
0: Well,
4: I'm going to be on my way as well.
5: You have to play a sad song now.
4: Oh, man.
3: Croxton out too.
0: Okay.
3: Well, it's like a mass exodus.
5: What did I do?
1: Mean Gene has driven the crowd.
5: What did I do? First Mark, now you guys. Holy
0: crap. Mean Gene is a crowd of one.
1: I need a nap. I even wore That's my problem.
4: With us leaving, today, the average age is now no longer going to be at 66.6.
0: Oh, you can find out. Yeah, I'm almost 50. All right. Cool. Well, thanks for coming on, Tom and Scott.
3: Yeah, thanks for having me.
4: Josh, absolutely. Thank you for having me. I'm glad.
0: Yeah.
4: I'm glad my reception didn't come in and I had to come down here. And
1: I'm glad, too, man. It was great to see you.
4: This is the funnest Sunday morning I've had in a week.
0: Awesome. So,
1: all week.
0: That's great.
4: No, this is great. I really love being here. The spirit of Earl still lives. Earl was an amazing dude. And he did a lot of really great things for the metal music. Actually, without Earl, I think it's a totally different scene.
1: Absolutely. Really, the butterfly effect from Earl is tremendous.
4: Totally. It's enormous. Yep.
1: Yeah.
0: Butterfly effect from Earl. Well, thanks for all your stories. Seriously. That's great.
4: All right.
0: Appreciate it.
1: All right, man.
4: And thank you for having us.
1: I'll be talking to you guys in the middle of the night sometime soon.
4: Now, what bands do you got going on today? You got one at two, one at four, and one at eight or something like that?
1: Two, five, and eight.
0: Yeah, you know, I think the first one is, my gosh, I'm going to mess the name up. I'm not going to try to say it, but it's like
1: one of those tricky.
4: So if you tune in at 2 o'clock, you'll hear a band.
0: Yeah,
1: they'll tell you how what their
4: name is. And that's a live in studio band.
0: Yes, indeed.
1: Warplague at five.
4: And then the final band is not the F-All.
1: Nope, they had to excuse themselves.
0: Psychodelic.
4: Yes. And that's at 8 p.m. tonight?
1: Yes, 8 p.m.
4: All right.
1: I was just thinking it'd be funny if they were named Psychodeli. Because that might be where Earl would eat.
4: You couldn't believe you can actually take the parts of the chicken and put it on the chicken, and it works. A chicken
3: Josh,
4: jigsaw puzzle.
3: Damien's new band?
1: In a forethought is Damien's new
3: That's
1: band.
3: Right, that's right.
1: Yep, I went and saw him. That was good stuff.
3: We did this show, and both bands were on the bill. That's what confused me.
1: Oh, yep.
4: And now you guys are both playing the same night coming up on June 12th, right?
1: Yes, unfortunately, we're competing.
4: You're competing.
1: Yeah.
3: And so, the guitar player of Domitium is also in Die Hard.
1: Yeah, so we have our old guitar player filling in for our new guitar player because we will be jamming with Domitium.
0: And then you'll
1: Minnesota have Music Cafe.
0: Your new drummer.
1: Yep, right? New drummer, Aaron Ryan.
0: So it's an unlikely ever
3: Which
0: seen.
3: Which replaced me. God, it's so incestuous, isn't it?
1: It is. The scene is so incestuous. Yeah, it's crazy.
4: Well, if you think about Sean Flynn, John Woodbury, they played pretty much through all the other bands, too. So, Avatar and Death Rider.
1: Soylent Green.
4: Yeah, Soylent Green, Acheron.
3: Yeah.
4: So, yeah, it happens. The good guys keep playing.
1: The scene has always been like that, very intermingled.
4: Yep. I think that you had to live at the Soylent House, though, on 24th Avenue in order to get into a metal band.
3: Oh, my God.
1: Prerequisite.
4: Yes. It's Blake lives here, so I guess he's playing in your band now. Mahouten lives here. I guess he's playing in your band now.
3: Kathy Jones falls down the steps and thinks Terrace is Jesus.
4: From No Man's Land, Kathy?
3: Yeah.
1: Oh, man.
4: Yeah.
0: Yeah.
4: Sorry, I could go way distant.
0: No, we love it. Like I say, appreciate your stories.
1: Oh, awesome. They add to the mix so much.
4: Yeah. Well, I will be listening. So wherever I reach areas that have
0: terrestrial radio.
4: I like it on the radio. I listen on through the web too, but I like it on the radio.
1: Right.
4: Best.
1: Yeah, me too. Well, I like it old school.
4: Yeah.
1: Transmitting through the radio waves.
4: Radio waves that are just between me and you, man.
0: Right.
1: That's right.
0: That's right. Still going strong.
4: Well, thank you very much for having me.
0: Thank you, sir. All right, we'll see you guys later.
3: All right.
0: And we're going to get some more metal. On KFII, where you hear it first.
1: Okay,
0: I had to do that. Megadeth.

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I go to court when I have to. 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I got nothing.

0: All right, Twin Cities. Thanks for hanging out. Josh is back. Metal Meltdown, number 8, still going strong. A lot of weirdness for you there. Just a little change. That was Master's Hammer from last year's released Maldoror Disco. I don't know if they say it like the Spanish way. Probably not, because they're not a Spanish band. They're actually from Czechoslovakia. I think they're from Slovakia. Or Czech Republic. I can't remember. And then before that, from Slovenia, nearby, Yezdin, doing Astral Thornscape. And prior to that, we had Malefic Throne, doing Divine Tragedy. And before that, a band that's shortened name is Ex Imperatus, but it's actually a 50-letter-long name that I could never say or remember, so they shortened it. And that band played a song called Chalkionic Wandering Among the Wreckage of the Future. Of course, and it's on the album called The Meritoriousness of Equanimity, and you must hear it. It's a great album. Willowtip Records, of course. Good label. Before that, you ever wonder if it's PetSmart or PetSmart? I always never wondered that myself. That's from Ben Lapidus. Little comedy there. Comedy rock. And before that, oh, what's that?
1: And it was well done.
0: Yes.
1: Because sometimes that comedy rock, they just don't do a good job on it. And sometimes they don't even bring the fun. The funny.
0: Exactly.
1: And I feel like that one delivered the goods.
0: I agree. You have to see the video for it. It brings it home really good.
2: Okay, I missed it. But is it PetSmart or PetSmart?
0: The thing is,
2: I've never thought about that.
0: No one ever knows. That's what the song's about. And there's literally a video of him starting his first day at work and then asking the question, and no one has an answer for him, and he freaks out. And then they chase, and actually he gets the security to chase the CEO of the company out of the building or something like that. It's pretty funny.
1: Spoiler alert.
0: Oh, sorry, did I get that far? Yeah. But you have to see it. Before that, was that the top of my set already? No, I did play Megadeth, didn't I? Yeah.
1: Yes, you did.
0: Megadeth. I played Peace Cells. And I hope you caught the little Easter egg there. I was trying to do the MTV thing. That wraps it up for me. Thanks for hanging out with me on the 24-hour Metal Meltdown. It's going to still keep rocking. I'm going to keep rocking.
1: Yeah, and you got one song left, actually.
0: And I do have one song left, and that is to lead into our next professional here, the Prefect Mortificator. I almost said it wrong. Mortificator is Mean Gene's band. Oh, and also, Gene also helped me out here by telling me how to pronounce the bands tonight. So, the band coming in at 2, correct?
1: 2 o'clock.
0: Melpomene from here. So that's the band I did not know how to pronounce. So that's coming in at 2. And then at, is it 5?
1: Correct.
0: War Plague. See, Gene's keeping me straight here. And then at 8 o'clock, Psychodelic. Playing tonight live on the air. Be there!
1: Sunday
0: at the U.S. Bank Stadium, the Metronome. If only.
1: You'll pay for your whole seat, but you only need the edge.
0: Yeah. What are the monster trucks?
3: Bigfoot and Gravedigger.
0: Yep. And so coming up right next from Gene right here in the studio, his band, it's Mortificator. Doing Minnesota Mosh, and it's on the Metal Meltdown.

0: There we go. That's the mic I needed. Hey, everybody. It's Prefect Mortificator hanging out with you here on the 24-hour takeover, the meltdown, whatever you want to call it. It's all of that. I got a special, however long they're going to give me here until the band comes up, doing a salute to Megadeth. They're obviously, the last album is out now. They're on their final world tour for 3 years, or they're going to be doing that for the next roughly 3 years or so. Dave has, of course, hinted at there's a possibility that there could be any sort of new music, but it wouldn't be like in an album. They might do one-off or whatnot like that, but you get the point. But Megadeth calling it a day. Dave's hands are problematic. Dave's voice is problematic. Dave's problematic. So he's got it all covered. But I'm going to do a quick... just want to jump in here quick. I had to do my salute to Overkill to kick off my segment here, my edited version there. I hope you enjoyed that with all the fun words taken out, so to speak. So we got to keep it a little PG here for the during these times.
1: Watch your language in front of the lady, punk!
0: So that'll be the show until 10 o'clock, where the metal evangelist will be able to curse his fool head off. So let's keep this party going, shall we? I'm going to be kicking off some early stuff. We're going to be kind of going through the timeless. We're going to get a lot of 80s music for you 80s fans. I've got a few curveballs here and there that I'll throw in there. We'll see how this all fits together. But I have a plan, and I may jump the gun and shift some gears or whatever terminology you want to use for it. But we're going to keep the party going. And let's hear some... You have to expect this, right? Some Metallica with Dave Mustaine on guitar from No Life Till Leather. This is Mechanics.

0: Hey, everybody. We got hot mics, everybody. Watch your language.
1: Hey. Oh, yeah.
2: Watch your language, dang. In front of the lady, punk.
0: Darn.
1: Rats.
3: This show is naughty and might make you a potty mouth.
0: Not today, guys. Not today. Not yet, at least. Okay. So there we go. We got a little nice chunk of 80s. Some of it demo. The Slayer wasn't, but
1: yeah.
0: There's
1: some real deep cuts you brought there.
4: Fight Till Death is a nice pull, though, anyway. It's not like the go-to off Show No Mercy. That was a great, great idea there.
0: Yeah, I dig that track, man. So everything kicked off, of course, with Metallica off No Life Till Leather with Dave Mustaine and Ron McGovney in the band. Then with Dave's lyrics for Mechanics that he wrote. And then, of course, Metallica changed the lyrics and kept the song and a few of Dave's songs, of course.
4: Just a few.
0: Just a smattering of, just getting a couple albums, through a couple albums, and then that was it. They burned through the Dave material. And then it was on to Puppets. So yeah. Definitely, they were no slouches at writing themselves.
4: No, not at all.
0: Not throwing shade as far as that goes.
1: Oh.
0: So, yeah, then after that, we heard from a little known, or some of you out there, of course, if you're music aficionados, you may have known this, but this is relatively new information to me, or at least I was reminded, that's the word I'm looking for, of it, that Megadeth did a three-song demo, well, technically four-song, but it's the Last Rites and then Love to Death, so, and Dave always separates it as two songs, but it's on that, yeah, so I think it was only on cassette, three songs, and that was Last Rites, Love to Death is what I did play, and that actually features their first drummer, Lee Rauch, R-A-U-C-H, on drums, and Dave did all the guitars on it, and of course we had Mr. Ellison playing bass on that track. So early infancy of Megadeth.
1: Cool.
0: And then we got Soldiers of Metal. That was from the 7-inch Soldiers of Metal. It says in this it's radio edit, but that's not to my knowledge. But it off of the 7-inch vinyl that they put out before they put out Fistful of Metal. And that's from that version of it. I don't know if there's much difference on it. Actually, Kellerman, you were saying it sounded different.
4: Yeah, I could tell it was different. Just a little more raw. What you would expect on a demo version, I'd say.
0: Yes.
4: A little lesser production and maybe the song not developed quite as much, but sounded really cool. I love Neil Turbin, man.
0: Yes.
4: He's my favorite Anthrax singer, actually.
0: Really?
4: Yeah.
0: I like him, but he's not a good frontman. And he's also sounds like he's not a good person to work with in a band.
4: I've heard that as well, and I've never seen him live, so I don't know about a front man. But
0: I saw him opening or fronting. Somebody's downstairs.
4: Was it Onslaught?
1: Ooh,
4: I can run down there.
0: Nope, they're here.
1: They got it.
0: Okay. Yeah. So where were we? We were talking about. Oh yeah, Onslaught. Yeah,
4: he
0: was fronting Onslaught, and he sat there with an iPad in front of his on his mic stand, and he stared at it like the whole time, and it was just boring as hell. And the band would actually kick him out on that tour, and they needed him because Cy Keeler was dealing with family stuff back in Europe.
4: Mm-hmm.
0: So they kind of need him, and I think the guitar player decided he was going to fill in on that.
4: Wow.
0: So yeah, it was.
4: That's unfortunate. He's got a cool voice.
0: I really like Fistful of Metal. It's a great one of my, I don't know, top five. I can't even think of where it falls in my list off the top of my head. And I have ranked them. So
1: awesome.
0: But I enjoy it more than the my podcast co-host Nate on the Disciples of the Watch podcast. He doesn't like as much, but he doesn't like Neil Turbin's vocals either. So,
4: oof.
0: But I do. Either it being, that's part of the reason he tanked it. So there you go. And then we get into, of course, a Fight to Death off of Show No Mercy. And before we get to this next song, I was explaining to the guys here in the studio, but I wanted to kind of throw this out. Megadeth had recorded this cover song for their first album. And about 10 years later, according to Dave Ellefson, or I should say David, or Junior, they had gotten a cease and desist. Because the original writer that wrote the song for Nancy Sinatra was unhappy with the lyrical slant that Dave Mustaine took on it. So they would eventually re-release it, but they used a censor sound over all of the changed lyrics. And eventually in 2002, they released an instrumental version that you could download from their website. It's all over the internet, so if you want it and you want to sing over it, there you go. I'll plan to, I should do a rip on that someday. But I digress. Then the final bit, oh, I'm sorry, I skipped over one. They re-recorded the song. And I forgot to tell you this, you guys here in the studio this. They re-recorded the song for a movie soundtrack.
4: Dudes.
0: Dudes, there you go.
4: Yep, I recall.
0: And it's not as good as the original. I'm going to say that. Check it out, compare them. But they were a little bit more, they had more work, more time. Obviously, they snorted up all their studio money, so they had to hurry up and get Killing Is My Business done for the record label. So they had more time to re-record it, and it's just not as good. It's missing the passion. It's missing the fire.
4: Right.
0: And then come later here, closer to our timeline where we're at now, the band would remix it. Somebody's told me they re-recorded, but I don't think that's right. But it's a remix that they did for the Final Kill version of Killing Is My Business. And Dave, using his Dave voice of today, or back then, 5 years ago or whatever it was, he re-recorded the lyric or the vocals and used the original lyrics that Nancy Sinatra sang, thereby being able to use the song and then not pissing off the estate of Lee. It's Lee something. I'm blanking on the guy's last name, but
2: Roush Rock.
0: It's not Roush. He's the drummer
4: Greenwood
0: that they worked with. So this is the unedited original right off of Killing Was My Business. This is Dave doing These Boots, the Nancy Sinatra song. And
2: dang,
0: it's a little bit tongue-in-cheek, but it's a thrasher, man.
4: Oh, it is. It rips.
0: It bangs. And I was talking with my co-host of the podcast, and I say, Lee Hazelwood, thank you, Discord crew. Lee Hazelwood was the original writer. And then I'll ask my thought there.
2: He would thank Dave. Or...
0: Sorry?
2: The writer would have thanked him.
0: Well, it's gone.
2: Oh, sorry.
0: But I do appreciate you guys throwing that into the group, because that helped my train of thought to get rid of that. But the original, it's a thrasher. It's great. It's one of my, that's what I was leaning towards. I'd say it's one of my top, if not top, Megadeth covers.
2: Sweet.
0: And I wouldn't have said that a year ago or 2 years ago, but as I was putting this together, I thought, dang, this thing rips, and I think I've not given it the proper attention. So as long as I didn't screw up my computer just now, we should be able to hear this as this next song. Let's see what happens here. But you are listening to the 24-Hour Takeover on The Root of All Evil, KFAI Radio, here in the Twin Cities, 90.3 FM, Minneapolis, St. Paul, and, of course, at KFAI.org. Now, computer, don't fail me now.

0: There we go. Let's see, where are you at here? I need to get... We got a special guest.
1: Hello? Am I on the air?
0: You are on the air.
1: Well, thanks, Prefect Mortificator, for allowing me to speak on your airwaves. This is the Metal Evangelist. You might know me from Roar of the Underground, and I'm happy to be here at KFAI today, celebrating the life and legacy of one Earl Root on the radio for 24 hours with you, playing nothing but metal.
0: Got all sorts of good stuff that's been played, good stuff that's coming up. We got some live performances coming up.
1: I am so stoked for the live performances. Melpomene is in the room next to us setting up as we speak. They'll be playing live in the 2 p.m. hour.
0: Yep. And then we've got at the 5 o'clock hour, Warplague.
1: Yeah, Warplague's coming in.
0: And then 8 o'clock hour, we've got...
1: Psychodelic.
0: There we go.
1: Three great local bands from here in the Twin Cities that'll be playing live for us on the 24-hour Metal Meltdown.
0: Hell yeah. And thanks to the blank on the last name there again, the last band.
2: Psychodelic, jumping on.
0: Yes.
2: We were kind of in a bind. We had somebody cancel, and we put out a call, and we had four great bands throw their hats in the ring, and we all voted and got Psychodelic coming on tonight as that replacement.
0: I voted for Weird Al, but apparently my vote didn't count.
2: He wasn't quite available.
0: Well, he didn't ask. He's not going to show up if you don't ask.
2: Yeah, that's true. That's true. He probably could have threw a set together for us.
0: I think so, in a hurry. I mean, he's a professional.
2: Mm-hmm.
0: Come on.
2: Yeah.
0: It's Weird Al. Well, we're going to jump up through what we just heard there. Again, I'm doing kind of a tribute to Megadeth, their final album just released this year, and we've got all sorts of stuff. You know, they're going to be touring. They're coming here to Shakopee at the new amphitheater. Now, again, that's not at the Mystic Lake. It's not at the casino, so don't take a left when you exit off of Canterbury Road there. You take a right and head towards the horse track. It's back there. It's a big, beautiful building. Can't miss it. And Megadeth will be there with Iron Maiden in September, if I'm not mistaken.
2: I plan on being there. I bought a ticket.
0: Oh, did you?
2: Yeah.
0: I'm waiting till later, but I do have my Slayer ticket.
2: Oh, see, I was like, after paying for that Iron Maiden
0: yes.
2: ticket, I was like, I don't know if I need to see Slayer there.
0: Yes, that's why I was like, I'm holding off on any expenditures. We'll see what happens,
2: but
0: yeah, for that Iron Maiden Megadeth show. And I'm sure they'll be back, too, because they want to do a headlining tour.
2: Yeah.
0: And I know they got dates in Canada, and I think South America that are headlining dates.
2: Yeah.
0: So all sorts of stuff. So it's basically bands, you know, early stuff. If you were tuned in when I started off, that Dave recorded, you know, Metallica's No Life to Leather. He recorded and wrote on some of their first two albums. Of course, he had material that appeared on there, even though he didn't record it. And then we went through, I'm basically jumping through bands that have been in touch with Megadeth in some fashion, touring or one show, that type of situation. Except I did sneak in, and where is it? Now I'm blanking on the Power Mad. From their latest release, 2015's Army of One is the song from the Infinite album. The reason I threw that in there, one, is to break up all the 80s sounding material, and also because the drummer on that is Megadeth's current drummer. And I said his name earlier. Why am I blanking?
2: Dirk Verbruten.
0: Verbruten. Verbruten or Skirten or Furten.
2: Yeah. Put the chicken in the stew.
0: Yes, that's the guy. So that's why I snuck that one in there. There's your Megadeth tie on that one. And Flotsam and Jetsam, of course, some of that in there as well. And that ties in with Jason Newsted and Metallica. But the reason that's in there is because Megadeth playing with Flotsam and Jetsam. So, but I'm, of course, breaking that all up. We started with these boots, the Killing Is My Business and Business Is Good 1985 version.
2: The original.
0: The original, thank you. And no fake these boots here on... on the 24-hour takeover. This is the real deal. And then Bonded by Blood from Exodus. Verbal Abuse with Free Money. I was surprised to see Megadeth had done a show with them, but then also not, because Dave's got a love for punk. Of course, he covered Anarchy in the UK.
2: Yes.
0: As well on that, on P-Cells, but didn't want to play that one. But there you go, Verbal Abuse, Free Money. I got turned on to those guys because of Slayer, actually.
2: Okay.
0: That whole Undisputed Attitude is phenomenal.
2: That album turned 30 years old this past week.
0: Good Lord, we're getting old, dude.
2: Yeah.
0: It's better than the alternative, though.
2: Yeah, yeah. I remember that album when it came out. It was killer.
0: I grabbed it right away, and I'm not into punk and hardcore, and I was like, this is awesome. Mm-hmm. And I saw there's some Slayer fans that don't care for it. I'm like, it's all gold, man.
2: It's just fun to listen to.
0: The originals on that is a banger, too.
2: Yeah, there's some original punk songs that Jeff Hanneman had sort of, written for a punk project that didn't really go anywhere, so he recorded them with Slayer for that because it fit the theme. Yeah, yeah.
0: Yep, so that great album. Mm-hmm. So it was cool when I saw Verbal Abuse was tied in with Megadeth. I'm like, oh, perfect. I can get one of my Slayer songs on here from Verbal Abuse. The original, of course. It was a short but sweet with Free Money. It's like a minute and 8 second song. And that is off of their 1983 Just an American Band release, which they do cover Grand Funk Railroad's American Band, but they punk it up and they turn the lyrics into something that's more meaningful to their story.
2: Okay.
0: So if you've not heard that, definitely check that out. I enjoyed it. Mm-hmm. I just recently bought this album, and they did a reissue of it. Record label out of Wisconsin, I think, unless they were the originals. Dang it, I'm blanking on the name of it. But
2: which album were we talking about?
0: The Verbal Abuse one.
2: The Verbal Abuse.
0: Just an American Band.
2: Oh, yeah, I'm not familiar. Sorry about that one.
0: Yeah, no problem. There's a lot we've already got in our heads with music history. I'm just trying to cram some more in there.
2: Yeah.
0: I'm sure I forgot a combination to a lock somewhere with all this research I did. But I digress. Wasp with Love Machine. I was very stoked to see that Megadeth had performed with Wasp. You know, L.A. versus San Francisco. But, yeah. You know, they get around. And I forget what year they were together. But I kind of went in the timeline of the tie-ins with Megadeth in their touring and growing as a band.
2: Sure.
0: And you're kind of hearing the evolution of thrash metal and all sorts of different other bands, of course. Wasp not being a thrash metal band, of course, but just part of that scene, part of that fabulous chunk of 80s right there in the middle going through into the 90s. Mm-hmm. that we love. Wake Up Dead was after that with Megadeth, of course, from the Peace Sells Who's Buying release. Then Dark Angel, We Have Arrived, from 1985, and that's where I slid in that Power Mad Army of One from Infinite from 2015. Check that album out. There's some good stuff on that one. And then Flotsam and Jetsam, Doomsday for the Deceiver, the title track from that album from 1986. This has got it in here incorrectly on the listing here, but that's okay. Thanks to the Metal Evangelist, we did some digging and found it. And yeah, that's an incorrect listing there. But you're not seeing it unless you're on Discord. Well, no, that actually doesn't show the years, does it? Just shows what's playing. And Exciter, Violence and Force.
2: Oh,
0: big
2: yeah.
0: album. Mm-hmm. Big album for Exciter. And everything wrapped up there with Zoetrope out of Chicago with Speed Zone. That is actually off the Metal Massacre 4 release. That's where I pulled that from, because I actually had it in my collection from doing research for my podcast.
2: Killer.
0: And I had it. I was like, oh, perfect. I don't even have to go digging around. I've got something right here from around that time frame. Worked out perfect. All right. Anything to add before we jump back into the music? Oh, I got to play something here. And
2: you got some messages?
0: I do.
2: What are we still on the Megadeth train?
0: Oh, yes.
2: What are we hearing next, or is it a surprise?
0: The next thing after we play this... this thing that I'm bound to play by the gods above, mm-hmm. is we are going to jump into one more song off of Peace Sells, go right back into Megadeth,
2: okay.
0: with My Last Words. And then a band out of Texas called Ripper. And the song is Halloween that you'll hear. And it's from an album called And the Dead Shall Rise. It's not thrash. I think they called it goth rock.
2: Okay.
0: Or something like that. But Megadeth apparently did a show with these guys back around the Peace Sells era.
2: Oh, that should be fun.
0: And then we're getting to some Overkill, some Metal Church, some King Diamond.
2: That sounds like we got a lot of great metal coming up.
0: We do.
2: And we should also, before these messages, say that, we're also sort of raising funds for the station during this 24-hour takeover. And we had a shirt produced.
0: Beautiful shirt. I'm wearing it underneath my jersey, my Megadeth jersey here.
2: Leave that on. Don't stop. Okay. You can go on KFAI.org and donate to get that shirt, or just donate what you can if you're happy to hear metal on the airways right now. So wanted to make sure we talk about that.
0: Thank you. Perfect reminder. Mm. An excellent spot to fit that in right here close to the top of the hour, because yes, we do want to raise those funds. We want to keep independent radio alive, nonprofit radio alive, and now more so than ever. And I'm very appreciative of us having this whole day to celebrate Earl, to raise funds, mm-hmm. and to just spread the metal love.
2: Yeah, it's incredible that the folks here at KFAI have been letting us do this for 8 years in a row now. And we're very thankful that they allow us to, you know, shine a spotlight on the metal community here in Minnesota as well.
0: Absolutely. So, since it is near the top of the hour, I just want to remind you, you are listening to KFAI 90.3 FM, Minneapolis, St. Paul, Minnesota. I didn't say that quite right, did I? Minnesota.
2: Minnesota.
0: You're not a native, right?
2: I'm a Midwest native. I grew up in a different state, but it was close.
0: Right.
2: Yeah.
0: Close enough to speak Minnesotan?
2: Oh, yeah.
0: Or have you been here long enough?
2: Oh, yeah.
0: Oh, yeah.
2: Yeah.
0: Perfect.
2: Been here for 12 years. 13, maybe.
0: Yeah, you got some hot dish or casserole? What do you got on the table?
2: Oh, we're getting too personal here, Gene.
0: All right, well, let's get back to the fun, back to the music. And, a word from our friends here at KFAI.
3: That's a motorcyclist up ahead. It's slowing down. 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Please see it. 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

0: Hey, freedom. We got some freedom. I'm going to get your mic on here there, Metal Evangelist. Thank you for hanging out with me. It's been a lot of fun chatting and catching up with you and trading underpants. Oh, wait, that was our secret.
1: Yeah, you weren't supposed to say that one out loud.
0: Dude,
1: sorry.
0: I'm sorry. Okay, next time I'll make sure not to share.
1: Okay, yeah.
0: Heck, man, we had quite a block there of some fun music.
1: You had some killer tracks kicked out.
0: Yeah, where did we kick that off? That was with...
1: Are we starting from Alice and going back?
0: We can do that, too.
1: We just heard Alice Cooper with Freedom, Raise Your Fist and Yell from 1986.
0: Banger.
1: We need some more freedom out here, yeah.
0: Hell yes, freedom to rock, freedom to talk,
1: which
0: we're doing here now, right now, at the moment.
1: Yep. Freedom to talk about the rock.
0: What does he got to do with this?
1: Alice Cooper?
0: No, the rock.
1: Oh, no, he doesn't have anything to do with
0: it. My confusion there. My apologies.
1: Before that, we had some Savatage, Hall of the Mountain King title track from their 1987 album on Atlantic Records. Killer band. I think Savatage reformed and are doing some dates in Europe this year. I can't remember. Before them, we heard from the Cro-Mags. We got a No from the Age of Quarrel, circa 1986. Old school, New York, hardcore, metallic, whatever you want to call it. Dio was before that with Sunset Superman from Dream Evil.
0: Yes.
1: That was killer. From 1987's Dream Evil release. You had Hades in there with Process of Assimilation from If at First You Don't Succeed, 1988. And then the Megadeth, Into the Lungs of Hell with Set the World Afire. You have to play them together.
0: You have to.
1: Because it doesn't make sense.
0: I think it's in the Constitution. If not, it should be.
1: Well, we still follow the Constitution here, so we played them together.
0: Yes, we do.
1: Yeah. And then what was before that? Agent Steel with Agents of Steel?
0: Yes.
1: Off Skeptics, Apocalypse.
0: That's a little kind of can trip you up there. Agent Steel playing Agents of Steel.
1: Mm-hmm. Yep, 1990. We had some King Diamond with Halloween from Fatal Portrait.
0: Halloween!
1: That's right. Had some Metal Church, Watch the Children Pray from The Dark, circa 1986. We had Overkill, Rotten to the Core from Feel the Fire.
0: Rotten!
1: And we had Ripper from Texas with Halloween from their 1986 album, And the Dead Shall Rise. And I believe our hour started with Megadeth, My Last Words.
0: Yes, you are correct.
1: From Peace Sells. That's a nice block of heavy metal here on KFAI's Metal Meltdown, our 24-hour tribute to the man, the myth, the legend, Earl Root, who founded his heavy metal radio show here on the station back in 1987. And we are here letting the metal flow. 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He made a shirt for us this year. You can go pick that up at kfai.org.
0: I am currently wearing it under this shirt.
1: You keep saying that. I believe you, though. I believe you.
0: I'll take you to the bathroom and show you if it comes to that. I did take a picture of it when I first put it on this morning.
1: Yeah.
0: So just to prove that I'm one of the supporters. Yeah, it was cool. Even my wife's like, does that glow in the dark? And I said, well, let's find out, baby.
1: For those of you at home, I can't see it because Gene has a nice hockey jersey Megadeth on with the flaming Vic Rattlehead skull. It's pretty awesome. Although the colors are a little messed up. It's got a Pittsburgh vibe, but
0: yes,
1: it's still cool looking.
0: Yeah, I saw that and I thought that's cool. I feel bad because I meant to get the Overkill one first.
1: Oh.
0: But then Megadeth had a sale because they're not doing theirs through puck hockey. They were doing, Megadeth sells their own jersey.
1: Yeah.
0: And they had a sale recently, and it was like $30, $40 off or something like that. And I'm like, okay, now you're talking my price.
1: Right.
0: So I jumped on it. And then that was the inspiration, actually, for the Megadeth celebration here that I am doing during my set.
1: Yes.
0: Bands that have performed with Megadeth, bands that Dave Mustaine or others may be involved with or part of back in the day or wrote songs for, who then that band stole their songs and then used those songs on their first two albums.
1: Uh-huh.
0: But
1: who could that be?
0: Yeah, who could that be? So, this was the inspiration for that, with Dave calling it a day. I mean, I know it's going to be a while.
1: Mm-hmm.
0: He's going to be touring roughly for 3 years, as long as his hands hold up and his throat, then you know they'll be jumping all over the planet to show the love back to the fans and vice versa. And
1: that's awesome.
0: It's gonna be tough, but we're all getting older, man.
1: Yeah, it's nice to have a send off like that. You know, we all saw Ozzy do his send off.
0: Slayer.
1: Kind of a send off.
0: I could see Megadeth coming back and doing one offs as long as Dave can play.
1: Yeah, well, I don't see why they wouldn't want to. Yeah,
0: just like Slayer. I appreciate what they're doing.
1: Mm-hmm.
0: Every once in a while, just jump out there. Now we got the 40th celebration
1: of Rain and Blood. Yeah,
0: so that's gonna be a great show out there at the Mystic Lake Amphitheater.
1: Yeah.
0: I got to get that H in there.
1: Amphitheater. Who are the openers for that one? I'm trying to think.
0: Down. Down's part of that. Suicidal Tendencies is part of that. And
1: Hatebreed. Yeah. Yeah. It's a nice little show they got over there at their amphitheater.
0: Suicidal's great, and this will be my first time seeing Down, so I'm looking forward to that.
1: Oh, very nice. Yeah. They're killer. I saw them at the main room. First Avenue.
0: That would have been cool. Yeah. That would have been a good place to see him, too.
1: Mm-hmm.
0: That energy in that space, hell yeah.
1: It was fun. So we are, let's see, it's after 2 o'clock.
0: It is.
1: And we've been hyping up our live bands that we have. Melpomene, you might be able to hear them through the door as I'm speaking. They're warming up. But we were having a little bit of technical difficulties, you know, getting everything connected so it sounds right on the board. It always kind of happens this way on the first, you know, the first time we plug everything in, we got to make sure everything's tweaked in just the right spot. So we're not going to get our Melpomene right at 2. We're probably going to have to play a few more songs before we get into live music. What do you think?
0: Yes, and I brought a bunch of extras just in case.
1: Mm-hmm.
0: So we're going to continue on with the love that that I've set up for you here with the Megadeth and the Thrash and the bands. You know, that was cool. You know, talking about touring with Dio and playing with. There's a few other. There might be some surprises for people. I don't know. But I was in the Discord watching people going, I remember that tour. And I'm like, oh, my God, I got these bands coming up.
1: Yeah, that's awesome.
0: So I was looking forward to it. I'm like, here it comes.
1: Yeah.
0: And here's, boom, there's the Dio.
1: Nice.
0: Yeah, lots of good fun coming up.
1: All right.
0: A few surprises, too. I might have to see what I got in my vault of my tail end of my list here. Might sneak something in there. I got to take a peek. But not yet. We're going to continue on with the Megadeth through the 80s into the 90s. And we'll be kicking it off with In My Darkest Hour. One more track off of So Far, So Good, So What. But I'd be remiss if I didn't mention that you were listening to KFAI 90.3 FM, Minneapolis, St. Paul. And of course at KFAI.org, community powered radio. And thank you all to the supporters who are helping to power this communal radio program station, I should say. Anything before we jump back in?
1: Just wanted to mention, if you're listening out there and you're not familiar with the station here at KFAI, we've got lots of other programs that we usually have on during the week. It's almost a different radio station every 2 hours. And wanted to promote the Discord server one more time. If you want to play along at home with the other people listening, you can go to kfai.org/chat, and that will take you to our Discord server where you can follow along at home with what we're playing and talk to the other listeners. So that's all I got to say.
0: Or as I've been calling them, sexy people. All the sexy people on the Discord.
1: Yes, the cool folks.
0: Nice. I'm just hearing this little bit of that play through the wall. Totally looking forward to these guys.
1: Some 3/4 speed death riffs, right? I'm hearing. Yeah.
0: Yeah. So it's don't turn that dial. Do people still turn dials?
1: No, I don't. I push the buttons.
0: So stick around. Let's just say that. Don't go anywhere. Cancel your plans. We've got more metal.
1: We're barely halfway through this 24-hour block of metal today. So.
0: And there'll be a replay that you can go revisit at your leisure, or leisure, for fancy people. I got my pinky up now. At your leisure. And so if you missed any of the earlier stuff from midnight with the Bridge Troll, start there and you work your way up and you can just put it on repeat and share it with your neighbors.
1: Oh, yeah. I'm on spinatron.com/KFAI and I can see all the tracks that have been played today. And they started out with some good stuff right after midnight, like Sepultura, Cannibal Corpse, Cryptopsy, Immolation. Yeah. We've been letting the metal flow all day, and it's not going to stop.
0: Not a Weird Al in the bunch, I heard. I didn't hear it.
1: Not that okay. I saw.
0: All right, well, let's continue on with the fun that is what we are doing here right now during this 2 o'clock hour with some more Megadeth. Again, the ballad in My Darkest Hour.
1: Oh, yes. Great song.
0: Beautiful song, yeah. Mm-hmm. One of their best. So thanks for hanging out, and enjoy some more fabulous tunes. You sexy folks.

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1: Hey. Hi.
2: Hey.
1: Metal Evangelist. How are you?
2: What's going up, Prefect Mortificator?
1: Just enjoying some tunes. Actually, we threw a curveball there at the last one.
2: The last one? Yeah, that was some Red Desert.
1: Nothing to do with Megadeth.
2: No, nothing to do with Megadeth. We needed a CD for our jumping the lines around here, getting our live band ready to play. And we had to throw on a CD. So that was Red Desert with their new album of the same name. And that track was called Searching. And before that, Gene threw on some brand new Anthrax. It's for the Kids. They've got a new album coming out. The name escapes me unless you've got it.
1: Oh, gosh, yeah. I don't.
2: I really want to like it. I haven't had a chance to check out the new Anthrax, but I do know that I don't like there's not a logo on the cover because I'm a logo purist.
1: That's a good point.
2: Stupid little things that are like, what the heck? Where's the logo? How do I know this is an Anthrax record? Anyway, before the new Anthrax song, we heard some Old Testament that was Over the Wall from their debut album, The Legacy, circa 1987.
1: I got that. Cursum Perficio.
2: Oh, that's the new Anthrax?
1: That's the new Anthrax
2: title. It's also really hard to say out loud.
1: It is. September 18th is the release on that one.
2: Wow, that's kind of ways off. Okay. Before the Testament song, we heard from Sanctuary with Battle Angels from their Refuge Denied 1986 debut, produced by Dave Mustaine. And we had Creator before that with some Terrible Certainty from 1987. We had Las Rocket, Holiday in Cambodia from the Annihilation Principle album. And then we had Megadeth with In My Darkest Hour, probably the best metal ballad, arguably.
1: Definitely up there.
2: It's up there, that's for sure. So that's what we've been playing.
1: I thought you were going to say Livin' La Vida Loca.
2: No, I was not going to say that. Okay. No.
1: But we got a band. We're set.
2: I think we're ready for our Melpomene live performance here on KFAI's 24-hour Metal Meltdown tribute to Earl Root. So without further ado, are we ready to get going there, John? We're getting a thumbs up. So you are going to be listening to Melpomene live from KFAI Studios for the next 40 minutes. Enjoy.
3: 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This first song is called Fix Your Hearts or Die. It's dedicated to David Lynch, and it's about gendered violence.

that last song is supposed to be confusing because it's about living through climate change and not knowing what the heck the weather is going to be day to day. This next song is about ripping your own skin off.

This next song is called Injustice at Every Turn, and it's about the experiencing injustice at every turn. It's about injustice against queer people, black people, people in Gaza, people being kidnapped by ICE. It's about all of that. Yeah.

this next song is going to be our last one. It's very long. It's a fan favorite, usually. Usually this is the song that I get comments about, like, at the end of the show, where people come up and say they've, like, cried to this one a lot. For whatever reason, this seems to be our most, like, emotionally impactful song. I hope you enjoy it.

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You just heard Mel Pomeny live in studio as part of this year's 24-hour metal meltdown here on KFAI in honor of Earl Root. I am Hadovich, taking over for the next couple of hours. I am one of the co-hosts on Roar of the Underground on Thursday nights. I'm sitting here with Metal Evangelist, Prefect Mortificator, and the Doof. And we're going to play first Solitude by Throwing Bricks and Onto Ard from their Live at Roadburn 2025 album, Something to Lose.

Programming on KFAI is supported in part by the Minnesota Department of Public Safety, reminding you that speeders will pay a price, maybe the ultimate price. 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

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I am Hadovich, hosting for the next few hours. Before Heritoire, you heard Throwing Bricks and Onto Ard with Solitude from there. Live at Roadburn 2025 album, Something to Lose, which just came out last month. And before that, you heard Melpomene live in studio. Melpomene is a metal band here in Minneapolis, and they have an album called A Body is a Suggestion, which came out in August, and hopefully some new music coming out soon. I think all but one of the tracks you heard live is a brand new song. And I just heard from Nora, the general manager here at KFAI, that we have had over $1,000 of listener donations so far, which is super awesome. So we want to all thank the listeners for donating and for being part of this community here on KFAI. Next up, I'm going to keep going with Dutch metal for the next hour or so in honor of my friend Cynthia out in Utrecht in the Anarchist Squats. The last two bands are Throwing Bricks and Onto Ard, who made this like collab album together to play live at Roadburn. And so now I'm going to play two tracks by them separately. So first is Hall of Mirrors, the Matilda Nobel remix, who's an artist from Rotterdam, remixing this Throwing Bricks track. And then I'm going to play Onto Ard's new single Pigsty from their upcoming album, A Monster Called Shame. I think that's what it's called. So here is Hall of Mirrors.

Alrighty, you're listening to the 24-Hour Metal Meltdown right here on KFAI 90.3 FM, Minneapolis, St. Paul, and around the world at KFAI.org. I'm Hadovich, hosting for the next couple of hours here, alongside the Metal Evangelist. You just heard We Will Meet Again in a Sea of Flames by Dead Neanderthals from their Demo 2025 EP, which just came out a couple months ago, I think, sometime this year.

And before that was Anta Ard with Pigsty, the new single from their upcoming album, A Monster Named Shame, which will be their debut album. And first there was Throwing Bricks with Hall of Mirrors Matilda Nobel remix from their Reburdened EP, which is a 2024 remix album of their first EP, Burdened. And we're going to have plenty more Dutch metal to come here. So stay tuned. And thanks to all the listeners, the loyal metal listeners here on KFAI.

0: You just heard Us by Vur and Gita. I don't know if I'm pronouncing it right. V-U-U-R and Z-I-J-D-E from their July 2024 album Bozem out of the Netherlands. And before that, you heard the all-consuming work of The Souls Foreclosing by Terzij de Horde from Utrecht off of their October 2025 album Our Breath Is Not Ours Alone. Before that was Gnaw Their Tongues with Salvation Body from the album The Cessation of Suffering from November 2023 out of Smalingerland, Netherlands. And first there was Beringheim by Flusterars from their October 2020 album Relas from GE, Netherlands. And this is Hadovich right here on the 24-hour Metal Meltdown on 90.3 FM KFAI, Minneapolis, St. Paul, and around the world at KFAI.org. 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
1: Sure is. All day.
0: I'm here with the Metal Evangelist and the Doof.
2: What's up?
0: And we are all
1: loving life.
0: Out. Yes. And we ate some snacks from Hard Times Cafe across the street.
2: Hard Times is the goat.
0: And
1: they're really good.
0: War Plague is here. They're going to play at 5 p.m. estimated start time. And they have like 8 songs, I think, to play, which will be pretty sick. And I have 2 more songs from my little Netherlands set list here, both from Utrecht by Curse Lifter and then by Tear Drinker right here on KFAI.

0: There's a motorcyclist coming up beside you. Do you see it? Please see it. A life-saving message from the Minnesota Department of Public Safety reminding you to start seeing motorcyclists.
1: Alrighty, you just heard Tear Drinker with To the Ones Whose Bodies Shall Shake the Heavens, which is a single they released back in November, a band from Utrecht made up of like other Utrecht band members, where they covered this Kai Cheng Tom poem from the book Falling Back in Love with Being Human. Before that, you heard Warmongers by Curse Lifter from their self-titled album, which came out October 2024, also from Utrecht, Netherlands. And that wraps up my little Dutch metal segment here on KFAI 24-Hour Metal Meltdown. I'm sitting here with Bill, the metal evangelist, and the Doof.
2: Hello.
1: And we've raised over $1,000 since midnight.
2: Yeah.
1: Things have gone pretty awesome so far. So thanks to all the listeners and all of the donors. We do have special t-shirts. They are glow-in-the-dark and have a skull on them. And they're pretty sick. So you can get one.
2: They're pretty sick.
1: How much do they have to donate?
2: $60 to get the shirt.
1: And you can donate on our website, kfai.org. You can also call the request line or the donation line, which is 612-375-9030.
3: I'm not sure we actually have someone manning that
1: phone.
3: Oh,
1: really?
3: Right?
1: Okay.
2: I'm not sure we do, but yeah. Try it.
1: Just only go to kfai.org/donate then.
3: Because right now, where that caller line would be set up is we've got Warplague setting up. So,
1: oh yeah, true.
3: Yeah, we don't have
1: looked at the big banner here and just read it.
3: Yeah, that makes sense. That makes sense.
2: I think we have like one regular listener to these programs that still actually writes checks.
3: Oh yeah,
2: yeah,
1: that's amazing.
2: I think there's one.
3: Yeah, we accept checks too.
2: We'll take those too. Sure. Yeah,
1: indeed. And we'll be going till midnight. And Warplague will be on at 5 o'clock, playing a live set in studio here.
3: Mm-hmm.
1: And until then, I'm going to play some trans metal. We're going to start off with Anita Velveeta with Regicide Renaissance from the Liquid Gold album, which came out back in November here in Minneapolis.
3: Hell yeah!
4: For me, there's a better path to power. It's not love. It's
5: violent transgender ideology.

and ask your forgiveness. I've done nothing wrong. I only wanted to show you me. But now, your love is gone.

0: 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I'm your host, Hadovich, here with the Metal Evangelist, my co-host on Roar of the Underground, and the Doof, who I've only just met today, and it's been a pleasure.
1: It's been a good day.
0: You just heard, it's been a minute since I talked, so we got a lot of songs to back it up.
1: It's been several minutes.
2: Yeah, quite a few.
0: You just heard Rotting in Dirt with the song Lamb from the album Anabiosis out of North Carolina. I was doing an hour here of all trans metal, or I guess almost an hour so far. Before that, you heard Blood Spattered Bride by Karnstein from Canterbury, UK, from December 2023. Before that was Karst, the first track from Eudaimon's album Spiritual Anguish, released May 2025 here in Minneapolis. Also from Minneapolis, before that was Chemsex with A Promise and Trans Woman Dies of Old Age from their brand new album First Hit, which came out a couple weeks ago. We had them as guests on Roar of the Underground this past Thursday, and it was a real pleasure interviewing them.
3: Yep.
0: And before that, you heard Mourning the Mask by Daughter from her album Mask Casket out of London, released this past December. And then there was Out of My Hands by Genital Shame from Pittsburgh / LA from the album As Good as a Kiss, September 2024. And there was Door Eater with the song Vermeer from LA, a single they made for Louise Weird's film Castration Movie Part 2. That single was released in September 2025. And first there was Anita Velveeta with Regicide Renaissance off of Liquid Gold from here in Minneapolis. And we are sound checking Warplague right now. And then they're going to perform live in studio, and they sound super incredible. It's kind of crazy.
1: Oh yeah, I think they're just ironing out some kinks, but this is going to be fierce. So everyone in Radioland is going to want to stay tuned.
0: Indeed.
3: Brace yourselves for the crust punk that's going to emanate from your speakers blow your hair back. It's going to be crazy. So
0: yeah, hopefully that will be in a couple minutes here. It's like in the final stages of soundtrack here.
3: Yeah.
0: And after a couple messages, you're going to hear Vanessa Funky with the song Useless from her newest album, Requiem, which came out last October out of Gavelsberg, Germany. She does it's everything by herself. So she records it all individually and mixes it together on her own.
3: Nice.
0: Yeah. So stay tuned for Warplague in a couple of minutes.
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1: You were
0: you
1: here.
0: Just heard Mel Pomini with Skull Resonance off of their August 2025 album, A Body is a Suggestion, from here in Minneapolis. You might have heard them play a couple of hours ago live in the studio here with a killer set of new tracks. And before that, you heard Vanessa Funky with Useless off of her album Requiem, which came out October 2025 out of Gavelsberg, Germany. And right now, on the 24-hour Metal Meltdown here on KFAI 90.3 FM, we're going to have Warplague play live in studio, and it's going to be super awesome. I'm Hadovich here with the Metal Evangelist and the Doof.
2: What up?
0: And
2: strap in, everybody.
0: Any second now, here we go. Mm-hmm.

Buster replies.

0: Hello. We're War Plague.
1: Yeah. Hey, thanks to KFAI and everybody for having us. And cheers to Earl.
0: All right. So next one's called Frost.

0: Thank you.
1: All right.
2: Yeah.
3: Yeah, I suppose we don't like dead air.
2: Yeah. We can hear you guys clapping from here.
3: Yes. All right.
2: This set goes out to my wife and my doggie.
3: This song's called Death Stock.

0: That one was called Reckoning. That was off of our last LP, The Rot Thickens.
1: That is correct.
2: That is correct, sir.
3: You guys remember that toothpaste close-up?
1: Right. This one's called Burn.
0: Burn it down.

0: All right, we got a couple more.
1: Follow no preacher, worship no king.
0: Good. So it's called Shallow Grave.

0: All right, this is our last one. Big shout out to KFAI, Root of All Evil. Thank you for having us.
1: Thank you, thank you. This the last song is off our latest split EP with Spazzle Dioxide. This track is called Pyre.
2: Happy birthday, Earl.
0: Yes, and cheers to you, Earl.

0: 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You can join the Discord server, create a username, and chat with us in the general chat and request some songs.
1: I see we've already got a request coming in via the Discord, so that's great.
0: Incredible.
1: But we are going to play some New York City heavy metal from one of my favorite new bands called Tower. They just put out an album called Let There Be Dark, and this track is called The Hammer here on the 24-hour metal meltdown on KFAI.

0: All right. Welcome back to the 24-hour metal meltdown. Yeah. Heavy metal takeover of KFAI. We're joined in the studio here by the dudes that just played in War Plague. Just say your name into the mic and what you do in the band, just so we know that you're there.
1: My name is Chad. I'm the drummer.
2: I'm Andy Lufton. I'm guitar and backing second vocals.
3: Lutz, lead vocals and guitar.
4: And I'm Vern. I play bass.
0: Excellent, excellent. So, you guys just played live. How does it feel to be rock stars?
2: I wouldn't go that far.
3: I don't know yet.
2: Yeah. Show us the money, man.
0: Yeah, we're asking for it. You've got a new split EP that came out. Tell us about that.
2: With Svazel Dioxid from Sweden, just kind of pals of ours. We have some sort of relationship with our mates over there in Sweden and, you know, Scandinavia generally. We've been over there, you know.
3: Yeah, I think, like, the Minneapolis, you know, old school punk scene and Swedish hardcore, like, there's a lot of history there, and a lot of that stuff's very, you know, influences what we do, and I don't know if it's likewise, but...
2: Yeah, we were really psyched when we just kind of started having a conversation with those guys, and Yoki, who's the vocalist in Svazel Dioxid, I've been kind of talking to him for a handful of years, and things just kind of connected, and it just kind of made sense for us to do it. It came to fruition, and we were very happy about that.
0: Did you play a couple of those new songs from the EP during your set?
3: We did, yeah.
0: Which ones?
3: Both. The very first song, Hellscape.
0: Okay.
3: And the very last song, Pyre.
0: Okay, those were great. Those are cool. What, do you guys have any live dates coming up locally that people should be aware of?
2: September? I believe it's September 12th. We're playing Messfest, which is going to be, I believe, taking place in Northeast.
3: Yeah.
2: And our pal, Kaylee, is heading that. She's a new transplant here, and she had a fest down in Arizona, and she transplanted the fest here to Minneapolis, so that'll be September.
3: Yeah, there'll be a lot of, like... metal and crust and hardcore punk
2: and power violence,
3: you know, grind. It'll be super cool. Yeah.
0: Excellent. You guys planning to go back to Europe anytime soon? And what was your favorite place when you were over in Europe this past?
2: What do we remember?
3: Yeah, my favorite place to play was Berlin. Yeah. I thought Berlin was just that's my vibe. Like just DIY underground, just total chaos. Like super fun show.
2: Super fun show.
3: Yeah.
2: We play Zorro or Kopi.
3: Yeah.
2: Yeah, we played the Kopi Squat in Berlin, which was our second time playing there, right?
3: Something like that, yeah.
2: Yeah, we played there first in 2005, I think, when we, Andy Lutz and myself, we were in a previous band called Provoked, but we played there again, so 20 years later.
3: Yeah.
2: Yeah. And it's an experience. Europe is amazing. You know,
4: the people came out for what was it, a Tuesday night or what?
2: Yeah, and it was packed, and I mean it was just wall to wall people, just bodies flying everywhere. So yeah, I would say Berlin. I mean, you know, we did play the Obscene Extreme Festival in Czech.
3: Yeah, that was an experience.
2: I would go back to that.
0: Yeah,
3: yeah,
0: it was a good time.
4: Obscenely,
3: thousands of people just
2: going nuts,
3: crazy outfits, moshing, stage diving.
4: It was like the most, but it was honestly the most wholesome.
2: Yeah,
4: like feeling
2: everybody was
4: I've
2: amazing.
4: Ever been at a show. Yeah. Like there was, they had people watching kids there. They had like a babysitting thing and then kids crowd surfing.
5: Yeah, the event is insane, but like the way that it's put together and run is absolutely well-oiled.
2: But even like socially conscious as well, you know? And it's like even like completely. If you're veggie or like vegetarian, like they would like cater to you. It was super amazing and organized.
0: Obscene Extreme in Czech Republic.
3: Yeah,
0: we've got some listeners of Roar of the Underground that talk about wanting to go there.
2: It is incredible.
3: It's unlike any other place. Yeah.
2: It's like every kind of culture and subculture you can think of, because, I mean, obviously it's extreme, you know, extreme music in general, but like tons of metal, all different genres, subgenres of metal, but also like tons of punk and crust and like, I don't know, it's just a happy family when you go there.
4: Yeah.
0: That's nice.
3: Yeah.
4: You got to see somebody wearing like a hot pink outfit blowing bubbles while Cancer was playing.
0: Yeah.
2: Awesome. Yeah. But, you know, they were so serious, like, doing their thing, singing, and then you have these bubbles, like, landing on their face.
0: Yeah.
2: And then, you know, you see a little smile kind of cracking.
0: Yeah. That's awesome.
3: Yeah.
0: What other plans have you guys got I mean, you just put out an EP and you got some shows. Is there anything else you got in the works, or?
3: I don't know. We're always kind of planning for the future. Like, I don't know if we have anything in solid right now, but we're definitely talking about things and like what we want to do next.
6: I think we're in juggle mode. You know, it's like with the split with Fossil Dioxide, it's like we need to go to Sweden. You know, yeah. So it's like it's hot, it's awesome, hot as in like, you know, like we're ready to jump ship and head over there. But you know, it's like, you know, or you know, in just kind of regarding the socio-political environment we currently live in, it's kind of difficult to plan things internationally, so yeah. we may stay domestically.
0: Yeah. Right. Yeah.
6: Yeah. Yeah, yeah.
0: Okay, well, we've got queued up some of your influences. Some songs you just randomly picked, because that's kind of what we're doing, is just randomly playing some music here on KFAI's 24-hour metal meltdown. And we're gonna throw on some Nuclear Assault, Critical Mass. Yeah. You got any memories to share about this song? Or
6: just that when I saw it on Headbangers Ball when it was first played, with the little bouncing ball and the lyrics going across screen, it floored me. Yeah, I think I was at a party in Longmont, Colorado, and had a kegger, and I was young, and it was incredible. So a good memory.
0: Awesome. Let's hear some Nuclear Assault here on KFAI's 24-Hour Metal Meltdown. Tribute to Earl Root.

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All right, welcome back to the 24-hour Metal Meltdown here on KFAI. Tribute to Earl Root, the founder of Root of All Evil Radio here at KFAI, started in 1987. Long-running, maybe the longest-running heavy metal radio show in America. But Earl, as we all know, has left us, but he's left us a great legacy, and we like to come on the air once a year for 24 hours and raise awareness of his legacy and also ask for your generous donations. We've raised over $1,000 so far to date for KFAI and for the many various programs that are hosted here on KFAI. My name is the Metal Evangelist. You might know me from Roar of the Underground, Thursday nights at 10 p.m., and we should just talk about what we heard for a little bit. I played some local music from a band called The Broken Rule that was not hardcore, a track from their self-titled album that just came out in 2026. Cool stuff. We had a request before that for a band called the Neptune Power Federation. That song was Lock and Key from 2024's Good Night, My Children. Before that, I played some more local metal. That was Giant's Knife. Beyond the Reach of Comets was that track from their 2025 album At the End of All Things. Before that was some Black Sabbath by request, A Hard Road from the Never Say Die album circa 1978. And then before that, we had a block of metal that was influences from our in-studio guest Warplague that just played live in the last hour. So we had Sepultura with Refuse Resist off KSAD. We had Entombed with Left Hand Path, the title track to their debut. We heard Celtic Frost with Jewel Throne from 2 Megatherion back in 1985. And we also heard Nuclear Assault with Critical Mass from the Handle With Care album that came out in 1988. And there was a request for some Motorhead before that, Stone Deaf in the USA. Going out to Doug G. We had Tower before that, one of my favorite new bands, Tower from New York City on Cruz del Sur Music. Their second album, Let There Be Dark, came out in 2025, and I played the song The Hammer. And yeah, that's about where we started off in the 6 o'clock hour. So it's after 7 o'clock now, and we're waiting for the guys in Psychedelic to show up and load in. They're going to be playing live in the 8 p.m. hour. So we're going to keep the metal flowing with some new stuff that I've found to be very good epic doom metal. This band from Canada called Exul. Sealed Into None is their debut full length. It features none other than, let's see, oh, they've got... They've got some fun names here. Defender is one Philippe Tongus. I've been playing a lot of Philippe's bands because they've been putting out a lot of records this year. Exul, he's also in First Fragment. Funebrarum's going to have a new album that he's on. He's on the new Worm album. He was on the Zacritus album. Anyway, Philippe Tongus is a great guitar player, multi-instrumentalist, and I am going to shut up and let you hear from his band Exul the song Labyrinthian Fate. We are dropping the needle on this one on KFAI's Metal Meltdown. 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